Ableton kicking off our night together on Night Wolf. I'm Vicky Ochoa on 99.5 The Wolf. You see Taylor Sheridan just announced another casting call for Landman. I got the details next. Here's Stella Lefty. On a

0: Tracy Byrd giving us those early weekend vibes on Texas Country 99.5 The Wolf. What's up? I'm Vicky Ochoa. Welcome tonight, Wolf. Who wants to be an extra on Landman Season 3 besides me? Besides me! I mean, I've been trying, y'all, but it just hasn't happened yet. But we're still manifesting it for it to happen. Yes, these casting calls have been all over social media. Season 3 of Landman is officially casting some extras, y'all, and it's all going down starting September 25th out in Fort Worth. They are casting oil workers, $110 for 10 hours, and then going down September 29th through the 30th in Hazlitt, they are casting Latino men ages between 25 to 45 for a quote-unquote Latino oil thief. All right, so this one pays a little bit more. It's $200 for 12 hours. You get some costumes and some fitting included into that. But can you imagine seeing yourself on Landman Season 3? I would fangirl out. Grab more details on our Facebook, 99.5 The Wolf.
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0: three-star Matthew Ramsey of Old Dominion runs down their influences.
1: Our influences kind of run the gamut. There's a lot of us in the band, and we listen to all kinds of different stuff. So there's everything from country, you know, Alabama, to Motown. Trevor grew up in Detroit, so he had a lot of that. So there's a lot of pop, a lot of rock. I think Brad was a big Guns N' Roses fan. 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

AAC. What's up, y'all? I'm Vicky Ochoa on 99.5 The Wolf. And yes, we got you with your last-minute tickets to see Thomas Rhett tomorrow night. All you got to do is wake up at 8:40 to Taryn Ryan for your first chance to win on Texas.

Randy Travis on Night Wolf on Texas Country 99.5 The Wolf. What's good? I'm Vicky Ochoa. What kind of boot style do you like? Do you like them tall? Do you like them short? It don't matter. Rock them boots. Have them all.

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0: Y'all, right on time to win Vicky's Boot Giveaway on Texas Country 99.5 The Wolf. 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
1: If, you know, George Strait and Garth Brooks still get excited about it, I don't think it ever gets old. It's always one of the most exciting things in the world to know, man, I took this song and went in the studio and made this piece of art that I love, that I hope other people love. And then it kind of has its own life, and you go out to play a show and people are singing it back to you. There's nothing like that. It's impossible to describe other than it's just perfect and it's amazing.

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0: Country star Miranda Lambert really loves her fans at shows. In fact, she can even get overwhelmed by it.
1: They sing every word to every song, not just singles, you know, album cuts. And it's just a feeling of, wow, this is why I do this in the first place. I mean, it takes you back to the first time that you're on stage for four people singing over beer bottles. But then you're like, wow, I've come to this, and people really know me and know my music. And I don't know, it just sometimes overwhelms me.

the Wolf. Y'all stay close to your radio. When you hear a Kenny Chesney song tonight, text that song title to 888-787-1995 for a chance to win Kenny tickets to see him at AT&T Stadium in May.

0: what did you think of the Dolly Parton dance tribute last night on Dancing with the Stars? The internet is definitely here for it, and so am I. I'm Vicky Ochoa. Welcome to Night Wolf on Texas Country 99.5 The Wolf. Y'all know me. I love me some Dancing with the Stars. And my girl, Julia Stiles. You know Julia from 10 Things I Hate About You, Save the Last Dance, y'all. Her quick step Dolly dance tribute to 9 to 5 was flawless. And y'all, Julia said she got Dolly Parton's approval to use the song for the show before she passed.
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1: She comes to Oklahoma, and it's not like this now, but at first, she had to have felt like, where am I? What is this place? And the same with me. You know, I go to L.A., and it's like, what is this place? Like, how do I fit in here? And I would still feel that way if she wasn't there, you know? And I think the same thing with her when she comes to Oklahoma. It's just, that's what completes the journey for us, is it's just as long as we're together, it really doesn't matter.
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We're so Texas, we know the right way to say Waxahachie, Sachse, Pflugerville, Watauga, and Nevada.

joining us, Stagecoach. Like, take all my money now. I'm Vicky Ochoa on 99.5 The Wolf. Yeah, Riley Green's also headlining. Zach Top, Garth Brooks. Y'all, it's going to be a good time. Like, Mama needs to find a second job because I'm going to need passes to all shows.

0: y'all. It's Taryn Ryan from the Wake Up with the Wolf show. Your wolf is bringing Thomas Rhett back to Texas, and we've got more free tickets.
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11. This Garth Brooks tonight for this almost weekend on Texas Country 99.5 The Wolf. What's up? I'm Vicky Ochoa. You looking for a game day ready look? 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

0: Harrison, after this long work week, you definitely need some retail therapy. How about getting your shopping on at Rock and Boots Dallas on Vicky Ochoa? Welcome to Night Wolf on Texas Country 99.5 The Wolf. I'm telling you, this Vicky Boot giveaway, you are going to get hooked up in a stylish way with a $250 gift card from Rock and Boots off of 635 in Preston. 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
3: Ryan Fox here from the Wake Up with the Wolf show. 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Luke Bryan, that is. 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
4: Our influences kind of run the gamut. There's a lot of us in the band, and we listen to all kinds of different stuff. So there's everything from country, you know, Alabama, to Motown. Trevor grew up in Detroit, so he had a lot of that. So there's a lot of pop, a lot of rock. I think Brad was a big Guns N' Roses fan. It runs the gamut, and I think you can kind of see that when you come see our show and hear our whole like body of work and all our songs. We cover all the bases, I think.
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love me some Mega Maroney medicine on Night Wolf on Texas Country 99 by the Wolf on Vicky Ochoa. Okay, y'all, I did it. I already bought my Halloween costume. My son and I, we're going to be Jesse and Woody.

Shelton on Texas Country, 99 by the Wolf, I'm Vicky Ochoa. Y'all seen the news? The brisket bandit has officially been caught. And if you're like, who? What? Huh? I'll fill you in next on The Wolf. Blaine.

0: Y'all, justice has been served, and the brisket bandits in Irving have been caught. I'm Vicky Ochoa. Welcome to Night Wolf on Texas Country 99.5 The Wolf. I mean, are you keeping up with this trending story? Good Lord. Yeah, this is true headlines. Brisket bandits take over Irving after stealing $600 in brisket from a church, y'all. Yep, it happened over the week, and these two guys literally snatched up these briskets from the smoker right outside the church who was planning to serve the brisket for a fundraiser. Well, Irving PD did update us with the story that the bandits have been caught, and it was two local homeless guys. Yeah, they said they took the brisket to feed other homeless guys, and the PD say they just issued them a ticket. So sounds like case closed.
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6: 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I'm afraid I'm going to snot on you."

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3: When I decided to move, I was kind of running out of my lease in Boone, where I was no longer a student at the time. I decided to leave Boone, and I had just recently dropped out with 21 hours left to pursue music. 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

99 by the Wolf. I'm Vicky Ochoa. Y'all don't waste this weekend doing nothing. I mean, there's so many fun things going on across DFW, like the 40th annual Great Fest is going down in Grapevine. The Pumpkin Village at the Dallas Arboretum officially opens. And Little Elm is hosting their annual Autumn Festival.

What's your boot energy? You know, are you a tall boot kind of person? Are you a short boot kind of person? Are you a booty boot person? It don't matter because Rockin' Boots got them all. 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

0: Yes, one time for our peoples over at Rock'em Boots for hooking you up with a $250 gift card to get your shopping on. I'm Vicky Ochoa. 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Yes, Vicky's boot giveaway continues tonight, y'all, where you are winning a $250 gift card to get your shopping on at Rock'em Boots. 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Like, oh, I mean, the list is just so long. The colors, oh my gosh, so gorgeous. I mean, you heard me talk about it yesterday. I'm just in love with like chocolate brown colors for fall. So you pick what boots you want, okay? 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Text Nancy to 888-787-1995. Yes, Nancy is a pair of boots that's very popular at Rock'em Boots. So go ahead and get Nancy in to 888-787-1995 for a chance to win a pair of boots tonight on Texas Country 99.5 The Wolf.
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1: I didn't realize when I first got on the ride how much work was going to be involved in staying on the ride. 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I love being able to take a song and touching somebody's life with it. And it's better than it's ever been right now.

0: y'all. It's Taryn Ryan from the Wake Up with the Wolves show. Are you ready for the first Cowboys home game this weekend?
1: It's Sunday versus the Commanders, and thanks to Papa John, someone is going to win free tickets. We call our winner, and it could be you. 8:50 in the morning when you wake up with the Wolves.

y'all. I'm telling you, any Kenny Chesney song you hear on The Wolf, text that song title to 888-787-1995 for a chance to win your way in to see Kenny and Aaron Church take over AT&T Stadium in May.

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own awesome John party for the party girls tonight on Texas Country 99.5 The Wolf. Welcome to Night Wolf, y'all. I'm Vicky Ochoa. Oh my gosh, I just love the Dolly Parton tribute last night on Dancing with the Stars. Did you see it? If you missed it, oh, we got to talk about it and how they were able to get Dolly's permission to do it. Next on The Wolf.

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1: Okay, what y'all think? What y'all think of the Dolly Parton dance tribute last night on Dancing with the Stars? The internet is definitely here for it, y'all. And I am too. I'm Vicky Ochoa. Welcome to Night Wolf on Texas Country 99.5 The Wolf. Of course, our girl Julia Stiles did an amazing job dancing her 9-to-5 heart out to her Dolly Parton tribute. And y'all, it was beautiful. It was beautiful. And Julia talked about how she actually got Dolly Parton's permission to use the song on the show.
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12: 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And she listened to it and then showed Chris. Now just getting to write with him whenever, and just, it's surreal.
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1: It goes by in a hurry. 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

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Y'all don't waste this weekend doing nothing. There's so many fun things going on across DFW, like Great Fest and Grapevine, the Autumn Festival in Little Elm, and the Pumpkin Village at the Dallas Arboretum is officially open.

0: Hey, y'all, it's Taryn Ryan from the Wake Up with the Wolf show. Your wolf is bringing Thomas Rhett back to Texas, and we've got more free tickets.
1: That's right. Plus, Thomas is coming on the show to tell us why he might need to apologize to one of our Dallas sports superstars. 6:50 in the morning when you wake up with the wolf.

song. Y'all know the drill. Text that Kenny Chesney song title. I go back to 888-787-1995 for a chance to win a pair of tickets to see Kenny and Eric Church take over AT&T Stadium in May. Good luck from the Wolf. 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

0: I hope you're loving this late night Sammy Kershaw vibe on Texas Country 99.5 by the Wolf. I'm Vicky Ochoa. Y'all, sometimes I think I need to see a therapist, maybe go into like a little therapy session, because today, good Lord, I don't know what's worse. Sitting in traffic on 635 or standing in line behind someone at Starbucks that has no idea what to order. Yes, my first world problem. I went to Starbucks. I was standing behind this guy who was trying to do something sweet for his girlfriend and order her a drink, but didn't know her Starbucks order and kept going back and forth with the barista like, she likes it sweet. No, she doesn't like it sweet. And then was like, can you write I love you on the cup with hearts and this sweet message? And I looked at him and I was like, bro, get it together. Please, just call her. Get her drinking. I need some coffee.
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15: Few decades ago, life expectancy in the United States was about average for a wealthy country. Since then, we've slipped toward the bottom, while South Korea has skyrocketed toward the top, gaining almost 8 years of life expectancy since the year 2000. So what are they doing that we are not? Kids grow up eating vegetables, real fresh food, even at school lunch. People stay physically and socially active into old age. One 79-year-old put it like this: I'm with friends, laughing all day. There is no room for sickness, she said. Koreans also lean hard on preventive care instead of waiting until they're sick. Look, we can't overhaul our healthcare system overnight, but we can borrow some of these habits. one more vegetable, a little bit more movement, and a few more friends. I'm Dr. Sanjay Gupta, helping you live a better life.
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1: During the Houston Rodeo, it sold out 73,000 people. 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
1: 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You want to pull up on Vicky Ochoa on 99.5 The Wolf. Thanks to Papa John's, Tara and Ryan are hooking you up with a pair of tickets to see it all go down. Y'all just got to listen for Dak to say, here we go. And it happens anytime between 6 a.m. to 10 a.m. when you wake up with The Wolf.

late night hookup. Okay, wait, that did not sound right. Who's ready to win something on Texas Country 99 by the Wolf? I'm Vicky Ochoa with your last chance to win Vicky's Boot Giveaway, brought to you by Rockin' Boots, coming up at 11:40 on the Wolf.

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16: 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And my friend and designer, Farrah Queen from Oklahoma, came and helped me put my stamp on this place because I really wanted to make sure that it had some girl vibes and obviously a rhinestone saddle because everyone needs one of those. But I definitely have seen since I've been going down there, all the girls doing exactly what I was hoping they would do, which was come there and party and have a place to feel safe and happy and really go honky-tonkin'.

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Texas Country 99 by the Wolf. Do you already have your Halloween decoration up? My neighbor put up all his vampires, ghosts, and goblins, and I'm like, okay, this is my sign.

0: Hey, y'all, it's Taryn Ryan from the Wake Up with the Wolves show. Are you ready for the first Cowboys home game this weekend?
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0: Oh, you are going to look so cute walking into the State Fair of Texas wearing a new pair of boots from Rockin' Boots in Dallas. I'm Vicky Ochoa. Welcome to Night Wolf on Texas Country 99 by the Wolf, and Vicky's boot giveaway has been so much fun this week. Y'all, I mean, Rockin' Boots off of 635 in Preston, they got boots for days. Some popular styles I hear are the Emily's, the Valencias, the Madeline. So you get to choose what you want. This $250 gift card is yours by texting this hour's keyword. 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One stop to Western off of 635 in Preston, y'all. 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

0: He's won a ton of them, but how important are those awards to Chris Stapleton?
1: Obviously, when you get nominated for awards, it's nice when you win them. 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

Thursday night. You also officially a done so. I appreciate you for howling with your wolf. I'm Vicky Ochoa, back tomorrow, along with Thomas Rhett taking over the AAC. Win your last-minute tickets tomorrow morning at 8:40 when you wake up with a wolf. After.

0: Hey, y'all, it's Taryn Ryan from the Wake Up with the Wolf show. Your wolf is bringing Thomas Rhett back to Texas, and we've got more free tickets.
1: That's right. 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
12: 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It's impossible to describe other than it's just perfect and it's amazing.
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1: I always liken it to being in a sandbox and just like calling a bunch of friends over and just going to make some stuff and see what happens. And the thing I keep being reminded of is that it's called playing music. 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It's the first word.

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1: When I decided to move, I was kind of running out of my lease in Boone, where I was no longer a student at the time. I decided to leave Boone, and I had just recently dropped out with 21 hours left to pursue music. And my parents have always been very supportive, and they don't make a ton of money. So they were like, you know, we obviously fully support, you know, you going out to Nashville and chasing your dream. But we also don't have the ability to kind of catch you if you fall.

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0: 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Are you ready for the first Cowboys home game this weekend?
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0: Hey, y'all, it's Taryn Ryan for the Wake Up with the Wolves show. Your wolf is bringing Thomas Rhett back to Texas, and we've got more free tickets.
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1: 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And it's just a feeling of, wow, this is why I do this in the first place. I mean, it takes you back to the first time that you're on stage for four people singing over beer bottles. But then you're like, wow, I've come to this, and people really know me and know my music. 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

Lone Star is a symbol of pride, recognized around the world, and we're flying the flag. 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
1: I always liken it to being in a sandbox and just like calling a bunch of friends over and we're just going to make some stuff and see what happens. And the thing I keep being reminded of is that it's called playing music. And I think a lot of the times we all forget that because it's a job as well, but it's like it's playing. It's the first word is playing guitar, playing the drums, playing music, playing. It's meant to have a playfulness quality about it.

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0: y'all. It's Taryn Ryan from the Wake Up with the Wolves show. Are you ready for the first Cowboys home game this weekend?
1: It's Sunday versus the Commanders, and thanks to Papa John's, someone is going to win free tickets. 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

0: Ryan Fox here from the Wake Up with the Wolf show. And this weekend, we are locked in for Luke Bryan, that is. His new album is out this week. We have a totally new sit-down with Luke Bryan, covering everything from the beaches of Mexico to the White House to social media stupidity. 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
1: During the Houston Rodeo, it sold out 73,000 people. 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

0: Hey, y'all, it's Taryn Ryan from the Wake Up with the Wolves show. Your wolf is bringing Thomas Rhett back to Texas, and we've got more free tickets.
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0: Country star Kane Brown talks about his buddy, Chris Young.
1: Yeah, that was one of the things, like, before, you know, anybody even really knew who I was. You know, I just kept covering his songs, and I wanted him to notice me so bad. And the first time I met him, I met his mom as well. And I remember her telling me, like, yeah, we knew about you before, you know, anybody else. Because somebody hit him up whenever I put Getting You Home on YouTube. And she listened to it and then showed Chris. Now just getting to write with him whenever, and just, it's surreal.

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1: A Better Life with Dr. Sanjay Gupta.
2: We all know that miserable feeling after eating a bad meal. Cramps, nausea. We tend to brush off food poisoning as a nuisance, but it may be a bigger deal than people realize. A new study by the World Health Organization estimates foodborne illnesses cause about 1.5 million deaths every year around the world. Now, the good news is a few simple habits in your own kitchen will go a long way. 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Once food is cooked or cut, don't leave it sitting out. 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I'm Dr. Sanjay Gupta, helping you live a better life.
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9: In Dallas, there's road work on the westbound side of 20 at 45. Only one lane is open. This has you moving slow from the Trinity River Bridge. There's close to a 10-minute delay. In North Richland Hills on westbound North Route 20, there's long-term road work between Roof Snow and 35W. Expect a delay traveling through the area. I'm Junior Caruso on 99.5 The Wolf.
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6: In Dallas, southbound 35 at Harry Hines, there's an accident blocking two right lanes. Not really causing a delay. Drivers getting by pretty easily. Just stay to the left if you're passing by there. And then in Red Oak, there is a disabled vehicle on northbound 35 at Red Oak Road. It's sitting in the right lane. Slow down and stay to the left if you pass by there. I'm Junior Caruso on 99.5 The Wolf.
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1: It's time for Ryan's Court.
2: All right, so Melissa is checking in from Rockwall here this morning, and she needs our help. She says, my husband, Matt, and I have been married for 7 years. It's a second marriage for both of us. And looking back, I think I was wearing some serious rose-colored glasses when we were dating. Look, I'm naturally upbeat and positive, and Matt is, well, the opposite. He's grouchy, probably 90% of the time, complains about everything, picks apart little things, and always seems to find something to be irritated about. Mm. Here's the part that really bothers me. I've discovered I'm actually happier when he isn't around. I've seriously considered leaving him twice in the last 2 years, but then I feel guilty. He's not a bad man. We have good moments, but I keep asking myself, how long am I supposed to spend trying to make someone happy who seems determined to be unhappy? I just need your assistance here. Am I wrong for thinking about leaving him for good after all this? Thank you very much, Melissa.
1: Good morning. You say you have a piece of advice for those in this case? What's that?
3: Better living through pharmaceuticals. Get him to go to the doctor. Get him on some medication.
1: Okay.
3: And if he won't go or it doesn't work, then cut your losses.
1: Oh, so you think you could be battling some sort of depression? It may be a clinical thing.
3: Sure.
1: Okay. Yeah. No,
3: absolutely.
1: I mean,
0: especially if he wasn't like this the whole time. But you do have to kind of try to look back, maybe go to lunch with a friend and see if this is how he's always been and you overlooked it because you love him.
1: Right.
0: And exactly. If that's the case, then it's a different conversation, I think.
1: Okay, what do you say, Jer 45?
4: I think she might be the problem.
1: So you're thinking maybe she's the reason why he's being so grouchy.
4: Yeah, exactly.
1: We don't know,
0: my friend. How do you feel that way? I'm curious.
4: Because I've been married twice, and I know exactly what it's like to live with a miserable woman.
1: Yeah, oh. Right.
0: But she said she's kind of happy-go-lucky all the time.
4: No, she's lying out her No one is.
1: Oh,
0: no one is?
4: No one is.
0: I have a friend who he always overlooks these kinds of things in the beginning of relationships.
1: Yeah.
0: Because she's great most of the time. She's
1: right.
0: Really this and that. And these are the things you long term that make a difference in a relationship. When you're with someone who tends to lean on the grumpy side,
1: yeah.
0: Female or male, my friend,
1: yeah.
0: You cannot ignore the things that are ultimately going to be the things that make you feel like you're stuck in trap like she is.
1: Yeah, yeah. Good morning, The Wolf. What do you think?
5: If he's been like this the whole time they've been together, then it's time to cut and run.
0: Yeah.
5: Life is too short to be unhappy and miserable.
0: Mm-hmm. A to the men, sister.
1: Whatever happened to the death do us part?
0: Well,
1: you
0: know whatever happened to putting effort into being the best version of yourself every day? A lot of people get into a relationship like, oh, I've got him. Now I don't have to. Yes, you do. You have to keep bringing the best version of yourself to everything. Work, your relationships. Yes.
1: Yes.
0: For yourself.
1: I just every time someone says, you know, I'm thinking about leaving. I don't like that. I've been blessed with the marriage. We've been together 18 years and we've had our problems, but I just want to tell Melissa this morning, you don't have to stay in a bad relationship, but just make sure you do everything you can to fix it before you go out the door, because sometimes the grass is not always greener.
0: That's for sure.
1: You know what I'm saying?
0: I know what you're saying.
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0: I mean, I'm just saying.
1: Very adamant about agreeing with that.
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11: In Fort Worth on northbound 35W, an accident is blocking all main lanes between Seminary Drive and Rippey Street. Try to avoid the area. Expect a delay if you do travel through there. And then in Dallas, there's a wreck on southbound 35 at Harry Hines. Two right lanes are blocked. Not causing much of a delay, just giving you a heads up. If you are heading that way, stay to the left. I'm Junior Caruso on 99.5 The Wolf.
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0: Jason Aldean on Texas Country 99.5. The Wolf. It is a Wake Up with the Wolf show with Tara and Ryan. Good morning. Happy fun Friday, baby. We'll talk about some fun. We've got Great Fest tickets, Ella Langley Flyaway, Cowboys tickets. Don't you go anywhere. Just stay here all morning long.
1: Yeah, we got the Cowboys tickets thanks to Papa John's, the official pizza of your Dallas Cowboys. You've been getting signed up for this all week. We'll call our winner, and it could be you. For those Cowboys tickets for Sunday's game, 8:50 this morning as you wake up with the Wolf.
0: All right, we got the official business out of the way. Now we need to talk about what today is. It's very important. It is National Cheeseburger Day.
2: Burger.
0: And you know me, I'm a dork. I don't get out much. I like history, but I like history of things like cheeseburgers. Okay. Do you know how the cheeseburger was invented, Ryan Fox? Have we ever talked about this? I don't know that we have.
1: Does it have something to do? I feel like Hamburg, Germany, does that figure into this somewhere?
0: Nope.
1: No, okay.
0: There was an 18-year-old kid working at his dad's burger joint.
1: Okay.
0: And he burnt the burger. So to cover it up, he threw cheese on top of it. Boom.
1: Oh, that's how
0: cheeseburger.
1: Yes. Okay.
0: And of course, when you think of cheeseburger, you think of
3: cheeseburger in paradise.
1: There you
0: do. Jimmy Buffett wrote this about a true experience. He was stuck out on a boat with no real good food, and as soon as he made it back to land, he had him a cheeseburger, and he was in paradise.
1: Heck yeah.
0: Favorite cheeseburger for you? Has it changed? You know mine's the same as it was last year. It disappoints the hell out of you.
1: Mine is, it's a tie between Whataburger and In-N-Out. I know people don't want to hear that. They want to pick one over the other. I actually like both.
0: Okay.
1: What is yours?
0: Portillo's.
1: Oh, yes.
0: Remember when I went on the date with Coffee B and he took me to Portillo's because he was from, is it Chicago?
1: Yes. For those who don't know, Portillo's is a Chicago place, but they're known for their Chicago hot dogs, not their hamburgers, which is odd that you would
0: Just telling you. Best burger I've ever had at Portillo's.
1: Okay.
0: And I've had a couple since then. I still agree.
1: Well, and another
0: Look, I'm not talking about when you're at home and some guy grills you a burger, and it's because I don't have that luxury. I haven't had a guy grill me a burger at home in 100 years.
1: That would taste better to you.
0: Home grilled burger and home grilled steak, always better than restaurant. Always.
1: Right. Okay. Well, look, potato, right?
0: Yeah, you're probably wondering. Ryan has a grill, right? Yeah, he never brings me any of the food he cooks on the grill, ever.
1: I have a feel, whenever you grill something up, and it's like a 2 or 3 days later, it's not the same to me. I don't know if you could bring someone.
0: Counts.
1: I'm sorry?
0: And then you're probably wondering, Tara, don't you have a grill? I do, but there's that joy you get from someone else preparing the food from you. Like, my burgers are good.
1: Yeah.
0: Oh. I copy my daddy's burgers, but a burger when you go over to someone's house and you get the paper plate and they have the fresh, that's a good burger.
1: That is paradise right there.
0: So let's see what you're doing.
1: I'm just saying.
0: I guess I'll have to settle for the delicious over-the-top burger from Portillo's until I have a man cooking me one at home.
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0: I'm going to go today. I love a Portillo's burger. Have you had one yet?
1: I have not.
0: See, you give me a hard time about it because I know they're known for their beef sandwich or whatever it is. I mean, a guy from Chicago took me there to have the Portillo's burger, and it's good with the fries.
1: This has not been a paid endorsement.
0: It has not,
1: for Portillo's.
0: Coming
1: up, it's the battle of the best things we've seen today. Tara, that's the best thing she's seen is that burger from Portillo's. 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
8: In Fort Worth on southbound 35W between Seminary and 20, an accident has all lanes blocked and traffic is moving slow from Morningside Drive. There is a 45-minute delay in Dallas. Westbound 30th Ferguson, an accident blocks the left lane. Traffic's moving slow from Loop 12 Buckner Boulevard. Only seeing a 5-minute delay there. I'm Junior Caruso on 99.5 The Wolf.
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17: This is Fox 4 meteorologist Allie Toriano. Partly to mostly sunny and just as hot today with a high near 99. Tonight, mostly clear, warm, muggy with lows in the mid and upper 70s. And for tomorrow, much of the same, a bit more sunshine with a high back to 99. I'm Fox 4's Allie Toriano on 99.5 The Wolf.
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0: 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It is Friday.
1: That's right. And a superstar from one of the major TV shows that films right here in DFW is getting ready to be part of your college football weekend. Tell you who it is and where he'll be. Coming up in the Battle of Best Things We've Seen in 6 minutes on 99.5 The

0: on Texas Country 99.5. The Wolf, it's Wake Up with the Wolf Show with Tara and Ryan. Make sure you're listening at 8 o'clock. We get the details on how you could win a trip to see Ella yes. Langley at Red Rocks Amphitheater, which sounds like a good place to be right about now because it's going to be blazing hot again today.
1: Yeah, right.
0: It's the Wake Up with the Wolf Show with Tara and Ryan. 6:08, time for Bow the Best Things We've Seen All Day. And shall we go back a couple of months to a little musical history lesson?
1: Okay.
0: When Megan Maroney put out her album Cloud Nine, there was a song on it called, my brain just went totally blank, called, oh, it says it right there.
1: Who Hurt You?
0: Who Hurt You.
1: Yes.

0: Okay, so that song's about an emotionally unavailable ex.
1: Right.
0: A couple of months before that, pictures were posted on Megan Maroney's social medias at the beach.
1: Yeah.
0: And also on Riley Green's social medias at the beach. And it turns out it was the same beach.
1: Right.
0: But they never confirmed that they were together.
1: Right.
0: Well, the day she released the album with that song, Who Hurt You, on it.
1: Yeah.
0: Riley Green released a song called P.O.S.
1: Oh.
0: And everyone thought... And in the song, it's like self-deprecating. He's talking about, you know, a guy as good as me and all these other things.
1: Yeah.
0: Everyone thought the song was about Megan Maroney.
1: Right.
0: Well, and we've thought that up until now, but he has confirmed who it's really about.
1: Okay. I guess I... And who is that?
0: Hold on. I'll let him tell you.
1: All right, Riley, go ahead, buddy.
2: What a fun song. POS is a lot less spicy than people have probably made it out to be.
3: Yeah.
2: But I just had an idea where I was like, man, I want to write something that's all the things that a good old boy, like from where I'm from, like what we would be proud of, that maybe some people would look down on, like a rusty truck, you know, or my dog that would go get a duck, you know, that maybe wouldn't sit or shake, but it would do that. Truly was not inspired by anyone, but again, the internet.
0: So girls of us to think the song, well, that has to be about me, and he's like, oh, I wrote it about me loving my truck and all that.
1: Don't know if I buy it, but hey, it makes sense. He does have a dog. All right, ring the bell for me,
0: really?
1: Kara.
0: Well, he's got a new album out today, Ryan. You can listen to
1: it. He does have a new album out today. Love that. Okay, also in the Battle of the Best Things We've Seen Today, Morgan Freeman.
0: Oof.
1: One of the stars
0: love.
1: From Linus at Films right here in town with Nicole Kidman and Zoe Saldana. Fun fact about Morgan Freeman, he lives on a ranch just outside Charleston, Mississippi. He's from Mississippi. That's about an hour away from Oxford, Mississippi, which is hosting the Ole Miss LSU game this weekend. And this just came down yesterday. Morgan Freeman will be the celebrity picker on College Game Day, Tara.
0: Oh, man. Anytime you can get Morgan Freeman to talk, I'm in.
1: Right? Yes. Will he narrate the whole show?
0: Oh, he should. He should do play-by-play. Can you imagine Morgan Wallen doing football play-by-play?
1: You mean Morgan Freeman?
0: Yeah. What'd I say, Wallen? Golly, I need caffeine.
1: Wallen can't do that. I don't think he needs to be there for that. No.
4: You're waking up with Tara and Ryan Fox.
5: On the Wolf.
0: I love you, Morgan Freeman. I'm right here if you would like to come by and say hi.
1: Your Dallas Cowboys are looking to bounce back on Sunday as they take on the Commanders. First Cowboys home game of the season, and there's going to be some new things at the stadium we've never seen before.
0: Mm-hmm.
1: We got the goods in the Lone Star Lowdown next at 6:30 on the Wolf.
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15: In Fort Worth on southbound 35W, there's an accident between Seminary and 20 that's blocking all lanes. Traffic is backed up to Morningside, and there's an hour delay. Then in the backup at Morningside, there's another crash that's been moved to the left shoulder. This also affects northbound 35W. Those main lanes are closed between Seminary and Rippey. There's just over a 20-minute delay from Alta Mesa Boulevard. I'm Junior Caruso on 99.5 The Wolf.
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1: She comes to Oklahoma, and it's not like this now, but at first, she had to have felt like, where am I? What is this place? And the same with me. You know, I go to L.A., and it's like, what is this place? Like, how do I fit in here? 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It's just, that's what completes the journey for us, is it's just as long as we're together, it really doesn't matter.

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0: Blake Shelton, Texas on Texas Country 99.5. The Wolf. It is a wake up with the Wolf show with Tara and Ryan.
1: The home opener for your Dallas Cowboys Sunday afternoon at Jerry World. And there's going to be some new things at the stadium we've never seen before.
0: I'm here for it, too.
1: What is this all about? Lone Star Lowdown with it in two songs. Texas Country 99.5. The Wolf.
2: I met a guy on a red eye. He spotted my guitar and said, "What do you do?" I said,

0: Colorado.
1: Bailey Zimmerman on Texas Country 99.5 The Wolf. Good morning, y'all. It's a Wake Up with the Wolf show with Tara and Ryan. 6:30 for your fun Friday.
2: Heck yes, heck yes. So much happening around town this weekend, including the 40th annual Grape Fest.
1: Yule.
2: Historic Main Street Grapevine. They know how to do it up there. A Texas wine experience. We got tickets for you right now if you want to go. 888-787-1995, caller 9, and you win.
1: All right. The Cowboys home opener is on Sunday. Mm-hmm. I will mention there's also a Rangers game. So the parking lot at the Cowboys Stadium opens at 10.
2: Okay.
1: Rangers game parking lot opens at 11:30, so you might want to get there early if you don't want to mess with traffic or wait for traffic, because the Cowboy game isn't until 3:25.
2: Sure.
1: Either way, go Cowboys. This is our year. I'll keep saying it regardless of what Ryan says.
2: All right.
1: Well, and this is definitely the year for food items available at AT&T Stadium that kind of make me feel like, I don't know if you guys ever did this in college or whatever, you're kind of all tipsy standing around the kitchen inventing some stuff that ends up being some of the best food you've ever had. There's a ton of new food items. These are my two favorites.
2: Okay.
1: The Texas barbecue Doritos. I'm already in when you have Doritos. Go ahead.
2: I was just going to say, my kids love the Doritos Locos, anything with Doritos on it, like Doritos Locos Tacos at Taco Bell, so they would be all over
1: there. They're like me. So what they're doing is they're going to put Doritos in a little container, and then on top of it, slow-smoked beef brisket. As a matter of fact, 14 hours smoked. Whoa. But wait, there's more. They're going to put the brisket on top, then they're going to put the nacho cheese on top, then they're going to put the barbecue sauce on top of the Doritos, on top of the brisket, on top of the cheese.
2: Yes.
1: And then sweet and spicy pickles. See where I'm talking about? It sounds like somebody was... But no, there's more.
2: You're still talking about the nachos right now?
1: And then coleslaw, and then green onion.
2: Good gosh.
1: I would totally eat this. I love a nacho. I'm in. Yeah.
2: Are we going to the fair or are we going to a Cowboys game?
1: We're going to a Cowboys game, but there's more.
2: On that
1: the barbecue...
2: Thing?
1: No, this is the next one. Okay. The barbecue DCQ. A hoagie bun with grilled jalapeno cheese sausage. Once again, you've already got me. Then, on top of that, they're going to put the world famous, you can usually only get it around Thanksgiving, Cowboys mac and cheese. So hoagie bun, jalapeno sausage, mac and cheese, but there's more. Then they're going to top that with the brisket, the barbecue sauce, and the jalapenos. I am sorry, but both of those sound delicious. I'm in. Bring me.
2: Uh-huh. Is it wrong that I'm at the age where I'm like, that sounds great, I will totally devour it, but I need to have some Pepto, like a bottle of Pepto-Bismol close
1: by. It is wrong that you're at that age. It's the Cowboys game. It's all in when you're at a sporting event. Eat the junk.
2: Okay, so you're going to have that new at the stadium. It's also, are they going to have tint on the windows? That's all I want to know for the game. So they don't
1: CeeDee Lamb believes they are. We'll have to wait to see.
2: See what happens, Jerry. On the clock.
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1: The brisket on top of the Doritos with the cheese, with the pickle. Oh.
2: It sounds fantastic. Mm. Put it in my belly right now. Coming up, big show tonight, big Wolf Show at AAC, downtown Dallas with our buddy Thomas Rhett. Thomas is going to call us here in a few minutes. Ooh. And I'm told, though, he might need to issue an apology to one of our Dallas sports stars.
1: Uh-oh.
2: We'll find out what this is about when Thomas Rhett joins us next at 6:50 on The Wolf.
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6: There's a wreck in Fort Worth that closes down both sides of 35W. The southbound side, all lanes are blocked between Seminary and 20, and traffic's backed up to Morningside. There's another wreck at Morningside that's on the left shoulder. 25-minute delay there. Northbound 35W is closed between Seminary and Rippey with a backup to Everman and a 30-minute delay. I'm Junior Caruso on 99.5 The Wolf.
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1: I would really love to do a duet with Brothers Osborne. I think TJ Osborne has one of the greatest tones of all time in country music. I just would love to collaborate with him. So if you all are listening,

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1: I don't need to hear anything from anybody. 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If you play hard and you play the game right, nobody really gets on you. 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Just play the game one way. You hit a ball in the gap, run. Boom, coming in hot.
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0: who does Carly Pearce want to collab with next?
1: I would really love to do a duet with Brothers Osborne. I think TJ Osborne has one of the greatest tones of all time in country music. I just would love to collaborate with him. So if you all are listening,

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1: King George on Texas Country, 99.5 The Wolf. Happy Friday, y'all. It's the Wake Up with the Wolf show with Tara and Ryan.
2: So fun. Your Wolf's bringing Thomas Rhett here to the AAC in Dallas tonight. Thomas is about to come on the show with us, and I'm told he might need to issue an apology to one of our Dallas sports stars, Tara.
1: We'll let you do that, Thomas Rhett.
2: Okay, Thomas is going to call us here in two songs on The Wolf. Don't go anywhere.

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1: He's coming to the AAC tonight for our big Wolf show, and he's waking up with the Wolf right now. It's Thomas Rhett.
2: After all the bars are closed, tell me where you wanna go.
3: You said something recently that made me feel so seen. You said that you get so exhausted sometimes that you can't make one more decision in your day.
4: Yeah. I'm the same way.
3: Like on Friday, my wife knows when I get home, like, don't even ask me what we're going to go out to eat tonight because I can't wrap my mind around that. But one of the ways in your life that this shows for you is that you'll read a text from someone that you got from someone and you'll forget to respond to it.
4: Correct.
3: Yes.
4: It actually happened to me yesterday. I opened a text from a buddy actually in Dallas, Matt Duchesne, who plays for the hockey team.
3: Yeah.
4: He's been a good buddy of mine for forever, and he texted me saying, hey, bud, I think the whole team's going to come to your show looking forward to seeing you. And I opened it. My wife watched me open it, and then I set my phone down. And she goes, honey, if you don't respond now, you will not respond.
0: Right.
4: And she's so right, because I'm sitting there going, great, I'm going to see Matt in Dallas. But he doesn't know that I know that I'm going to see him in Dallas if I don't respond. And so I've got to get so much better at that. It is such a flaw of mine.
0: Thomas, you need to know it's literally a term on our the texts that are on with everybody here at work, because Ryan will Thomas read us all the time.
4: Oh, man.
3: Sorry. Yeah. We don't call it that, though.
0: Yes, we do. We just do it behind your back. Of course
4: did
0: we
4: I
0: do.
4: Just become a verb in the
0: you
4: texting
0: did.
4: World? I
0: yeah,
4: love
0: yeah.
4: that. Okay.
3: Sorry about that.
0: There needs to be a Thomas. Did you Thomas Rhett Tara when you didn't respond to her email? There needs to be like an alert app added.
4: I don't want to be known for that. Let's pick a different word.
3: Okay. That's okay. There's still time to change. Thomas Rhett's coming to the American Airlines Center on September 18th. Get your tickets now. Still a few left. You shared recently that you and your wife, Lauren, will turn down celebrity perks just for a more simpler way of life, which I love. What's the biggest perk that you said thanks but no thanks to, Tom?
4: You know, what's so funny is, like, for me, I'm like, let's go. Y'all want to do that for us? That's amazing. My wife, she can't handle it. And so I think if we, like, especially when we go to the beach, we go down the beach kind of in the panhandle area, and we walk up, you know, to a restaurant that has got like a 2-hour wait that a waiter will notice us, and he'll be like, hey, man, I can get y'all a spot in the back. And my wife's like, no, we're good. And I'm
0: like, you know,
4: we've been doing that for 10 years now. And just since like the last few years, I'm like, I totally understand what you're saying. Cause it is, it's just not cool. It's just not cool. You know what I mean? Like we went to the Braves game the other day, and there was a team that was kind of walking us around at the Braves stadium. We wanted to go into the pro shop. And they were like, hey, we can just walk y'all straight to the front door. And then you start walking to the front door and you see this huge line of people waiting, and you're just kind of like, I can't do this. This is awful.
3: Right.
4: You know what I'm saying?
3: Well, I think it says a lot about you as a person, though. I think a lot of people, and it's not wrong, I guess, but a lot of people would just go, you know, heck yeah. Like every time they would just take them up on it. But there's something in your mind that says, I want to be treated just like everyone else.
4: And I really appreciate you saying that.
3: Oh, you're welcome.
0: We can't wait to see you at the American Airlines Center. Thomas Rhett, always a pleasure to talk to you, friend.
4: Yes, ma'am. Likewise. Thank you all so much. We'll see you in Dallas.
0: Buses are out there, too, so
5: it's
0: we're ready.
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1: 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And coming up, it's a brand new Ryan's Court. 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
1: In Dallas, eastbound 30 at Longview, an accident blocks the right lane, and that has you moving slow from Munger Boulevard. There's just under a 10-minute delay. And then in Fort Worth on southbound 35W, an accident at Seminary Drive closes down three lanes to the left, and traffic is moving slow from Morningside. There's a 5-minute delay getting through there. I'm Junior Caruso on 99.5 The Wolf.
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0: Aldean on Texas Country 99.5 The Wolf. Good morning, y'all. It's Wake Up with the Wolf Show with Tara and the very honorable Judge Ryan.
1: Thank you very much, Tara. Okay, Melody from Carrollton and her husband are retired, but lately she is feeling smothered by, well, what she feels like is excessive attention and affection. Is she wrong for asking her husband to tone it down and give her space? Sound off right now. Let's hear what you think. 888-787-1995 because court is in session in 6 minutes on The Wolf.

0: Joe D. Messina on Texas Country 99.5. The Wolf. It is the Weekend with the Wolf Show with Tara and Ryan. 7:11. Make sure you're listening at 8 o'clock. We got a flyaway to see Ella Langley, Your Honor.
1: That's right. We're gabbling into Ryan's court here this morning. And let's hit the theme, Tara. Here's

0: So Melody from Carrollton sent us this to our Wolf Facebook page. See if we can help her out here this morning. She says, hey, guys, so my husband and I are retired. He's been retired for about 5 years. I retired just a few months ago.
1: Congratulations.
0: Yeah. I'm a little younger than he is. And since retiring, I've been staying busy helping my parents, golfing, working out, getting out of the house. My husband, on the other hand, mostly stays home. And when I'm home, his entire world revolves around me. He gets up before me every morning to make my tea. He carries everything to my car. He races ahead to open every door. He watches my location so he can open the garage before I pull in.
1: Oh my gosh, he's perfect.
0: The man will drop me at the front door so I don't have to walk 20 extra feet. And now he started doing some of my hobbies and little tasks for me because, according to him, he's just trying to make my life easier. Doesn't care where we vacation or what we do at night. He just wants to make me happy. And honestly, I'm starting to feel smothered. I told him I appreciate everything he does, but I don't need a full-time personal assistant. I want a husband, a partner, not somebody hovering over me every last second. He says taking care of me is how he shows me he loves me. I understand that. But sometimes I want to carry my own bags, open my own door, and walk the extra 20 feet. My friends say I'm crazy because most women would love to have a husband that's attentive. Maybe they're right, but I keep thinking, I keep wondering if I'm wrong for asking my husband to tone it down and chill and give me a little room to breathe. Am I wrong for this? Thank you, Melody.
1: Okay.
0: Yeah. Now, I can see
1: Melody,
0: where she's coming from.
1: I can see where you're coming from because I've thought about this. I've been single for a long time. So what would it be like to have somebody day to day?
0: Yeah.
1: However, I think I have the solution. Oh. He just needs a project.
0: What do you
1: he
0: mean?
1: He just needs a project. Give him something else to focus on in addition to you.
0: She is his project.
1: I know. Give him another project. Go charitable. Like, get him volunteering somewhere so he can get purpose somewhere else besides you.
0: Right.
1: But, girl, when I think about all the crap people are putting up with in their relationships, not that your relationship, this isn't valid, but I mean, dang.
0: Do you ever, okay, you have pets. Every now and then, do you ever just don't want your dog or cat to follow you to the next room?
1: Like I do have the cat that follows me everywhere,
0: And at a certain point, you're like, stop.
1: So you know what I'll do? I'll give him something to do. I'll give him a toy to play with. Just give your husband a project and celebrate the rest of him.
0: Give your husband a toy to play with, Tara says.
1: Yes.
0: What do you think? Is she wrong for asking her husband to tone it down and give her space? 888-787-1995. Sound off now because we got your calls and that verdict. Next at 7:30 on The Wolf.
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6: In Arlington, northbound 360 at 30. An accident here has traffic moving slow from Abram Street. There's close to a 30-minute delay. And then in Dallas, there's a wreck on the eastbound side of 30 at Longview. And this blocks the right lane. Traffic is backed up to Munger Boulevard. And you can expect a 5, maybe 6-minute delay getting through there. I'm Junior Caruso on 99.5 The Wolf.
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0: country star Miranda Lambert talks about her new Nashville restaurant, Casa Rosa.
1: I'm very happy to be the first woman to have a bar on Broadway. And my friend and designer, Farrah Queen from Oklahoma, came and helped me put my stamp on this place because I really wanted to make sure that it had some girl vibes and obviously a rhinestone saddle because everyone needs one of those. But I definitely have seen since I've been going down there all the girls doing exactly what I was hoping they would do, which was come there and party and have a place to feel safe and happy and really go honky-tonking.
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0: Morgan Wallen on Texas Country 99.5 The Wolf. It's the Wake Up with the Wolf show with Tara and Judge Ryan.
1: So Melody from Carrollton and her husband are retired, but lately she's feeling smothered by his excessive attention and affection. Is she wrong for asking him to give her space?
2: Hey, I was just thinking that, you know, sometimes it hurts a man's feelings when his woman doesn't want his attention. But at the same time, the man's job to read the room and give the woman what she needs, not what he needs all the time.
0: Well, how do you feel about my suggestion that he just needs a project?
2: I think that's a great idea. Let him have his time to chime and impress her with something else.
1: All right, what do you think? How should I rule? 888-787-1995. Your calls and that verdict. Two songs away on The Wolf.

0: Zach Tupp on Texas Country 99.5 The Wolf. Good Friday morning, y'all. It's the Wake Up with the Wolf show with Tara and Ryan. 7:31, Your Honor.
1: Yeah, Ryan's court is in session. All rise. Okay, now all be seated. It is time to resume here this morning. And Melody from Carrollton, she's got an issue here. Her and her husband are retired, and basically, she's feeling smothered by his excessive attention. He will make her tea every morning, carries everything to the car for her, races to open every door, will watch her on GPS, so he'll open the garage as she's pulling in to the house. She just wants to know.
2: Sounds terrible.
1: Well, she just wants to know if she's wrong to think this is he's doing too much.
3: Well, I've been married for 40 years.
1: Yep.
3: And I open the doors for the wife. I open the car doors for the wife. But you got to give them room to breathe.
1: Okay.
0: Okay.
1: That's important.
3: It is.
1: Sounds like a man speaking from experience here. Like, like maybe you overstepped for the first couple years and now you've learned your lesson.
3: I smothered her for the first few years and she told me about it.
0: How should Melody approach this with her husband to let him know she appreciates him, but maybe to ask him to give her a little space?
3: Well, my wife used the dog analogy. Kind of like he was just talking about the cat.
0: Yeah.
3: She said, do you get frustrated when Bandit follows you around? I was like, yeah. She goes, same here.
1: Yeah. Yeah. That's right.
0: Because she doesn't want him to pull it all back.
3: You've got to be honest to make 40 years.
0: All right. Yeah. I love great you, advice. Friend. Thank you for calling.
1: Thank you.
0: I'm just trying to make it 4 hours. All right. Have a great day.
1: Good morning, The Wolf. Ryan's court. How should I rule here today?
4: Hey, Tara.
0: Yeah.
4: I think the project is the way to go.
0: Right? Just give him another project, something else to give to, and then he'll see how proud you are of him for doing whatever the project is. Give him a charitable project. This is always, and then you'll know he's the perfect husband.
1: Tara says, give him a toy to play with like he's a dog, like he's an animal.
0: I mean,
4: okay, so I'm married to a guy very, very similar. I work from home. His job is to take care of me, but he also does part-time ministry.
1: Yep.
4: And his way of showing that he loves is taking care of me. And I was a very independent woman before we met. It's what he needs to have purpose.
0: Right.
4: I like it. I've come accustomed to it. But at the same time, like, he does kind of have a project. He does things part-time. He works our farm, but ultimately, I haven't made a cup of coffee in 10 years.
0: Sounds terrible.
1: Yeah. She says it ain't bad.
4: It is terrible. Yeah. But, I mean, like, there's a lot of flaws. I think you could probably pick apart everybody, but I don't know. I think it's his way of finding purpose. And he's probably bored. He's older than she is.
1: Yeah.
4: I mean,
1: yeah.
4: Let's offer a little bit of grace and
1: cut him some slack.
0: Does he take your car to the gas station and fill your tank for you?
4: I have not pumped gas in 10 years.
0: Oh, my God.
4: I know.
1: Let's find Tara, man,
4: Tara,
1: like that.
4: Stay single. Stay single till you find a man that doesn't.
1: Put it on the list, Tara. Put it on the list.
0: I'm going to put that on the list.
1: I am going to rule kindly against Melody this morning. Honey, you got to sit back and enjoy the ride here. You got a man that will probably drink your bath water. Ain't no one else going to be doing that. Case closed, Tara.
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0: A little extreme, Your
1: what
0: Honor.
1: Do you mean?
0: I'm out on that.
1: Let's ask him.
0: I don't want to date someone that wants to drink my bathwater. Ew.
1: I want to get this guy on the line, Melody's husband, and see if he would do that. That's coming up. Okay. Luke Bryan has a new album out today called Signs. There's a song on it, though, that some claim was written by AI. What does Luke think about this? He tells us next at 7:50 on The Wolf.
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8: In Dallas, eastbound 30, there's an accident at Longview. Two right lanes are blocked, leaving just that left lane open. This has you backed up to Munger, and there is a 25-minute delay. Then in Arlington, got a wreck on the northbound side of 360 near 30. There's three lanes blocked. Traffic's using the right shoulder to get through, and there's a 35-minute delay from Pioneer Parkway. I'm Junior Caruso on 99.5 The Wolf.
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0: Text She's Got It All to 888-787-1995 for your chance to win tickets to see Kenny Chesney when he comes back to town. Y'all, it is the Wake Up with the Wolves show with Tara and Ryan. Did I say the number?
1: Yeah.
0: 888-787-1995.
1: That's the Wake Up with the Wolves show here on a Friday. And okay, so Luke Bryan, another superstar, has an album out today called Signs, but there's a song on it that some claim was written by AI. Have you heard about this?
0: Yes.
1: Luke is going to weigh in on it. Luke Bryan right here in 6 minutes on The Wolf. First, Corey Kent.

riding the back roads, going to barbecue cook-offs, watching high school football. That's Texas. That's 99.5 The Wolf.

0: Texas Country 99.5 The Wolf. It's a Wake Up with the Wolf show with Tara and Ryan. Good morning, Decatur. Y'all are a Texas town we love. Appreciate y'all waking up with the Wolf this morning. And it's going to be hot today, but it's going to feel a little bit hotter than it has.
1: Why's that?
0: That's because Riley Green's new album comes out today.
1: Okay, fair enough.
2: God, won't you and
0: like me, and you can imagine every beautiful word that comes out of his mouth when he sings on that album today, and it'll just make you
1: what's that?
0: Steamy hot.
1: Did you see that he shaved his mustache off again? Did you see those pictures?
0: No, I missed that.
1: Oh, what do you think in general, what do you think about that idea?
0: It's Riley Green. It's fine. Whatever he wants to do.
1: It doesn't matter.
0: Put a moo-moo on Riley Green. He's still hot.
1: Stop that. Another guy with an album out today is Luke Bryan. His album is called Signs, and he's going to be my guest on American Country Countdown on Sunday night. But one of the songs on the album is this Fish Hunt Golf Drink. Have you heard of it? Look, there's been some controversy online, some accusations, some false accusations out there that you used AI to write that song. What are your thoughts on all that?
3: Every artist that's grown up, the frustrating part is that we've grown. I've become an artist in the world of social media and all of the negativity of that. And so now it's just another form. I mean, you know, it's like if my jeans were too tight, that was bad. If they're too loose, that was bad. So you start chasing, like trying to validate what you are to people that probably just don't like you anyway, or people that want to discredit what you're doing. I mean, is it frustrating? Yeah. I mean, when my co-writers have to go do a Rolling Stone interview because some 17-year-old claims something on a TikTok page or something.
1: Yeah.
3: It just, you know, I don't know. I mean, it's like, I mean, there was 3 years that people were like, if Luke Bryan brings up the word truck in another song, you know, we're gonna go burn his truck up. And I'm like, well, then I don't sing a truck song, and then next thing you know, two truck songs by other artists are, you know, 5 week number ones, and I'm like,
1: right,
3: well, I should have sang those truck songs. So you know, the bottom line is, man, I'm just gonna be me. And if people wanna you hate to use the term, there's no such thing as bad publicity and all that. But, you know, I mean, my main thing is, you know, I do my deal. I work hard. I try to go sing every night, and I try to put albums out that are well-rounded, that are fun, deep, light, and all this, and whatever happens.
1: Yep. That's a good way to look at it.
0: Keep
1: for sure.
0: Keep doing it, baby.
1: Keep doing what you do.
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1: 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And we'll debut, it's a world premiere, Tara, of the new Luke Combs, Luke Bryan song, Finders Keepers.
0: I can't wait to hear it.
1: In the first hour here on The Wolf. Okay, coming up, the home opener for your Dallas Cowboys is Sunday night and Sunday afternoon in Arlington. Who better to get us ready than our good friend from Waxahachie, the official pit master of your Dallas Cowboys Meat Church, man. 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
0: All right, Friday Night Lights, baby. And then the weekend goes on. 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
10: In Dallas, eastbound 30 at Longview, an accident blocking two right lanes has you backed up to Riverfront Boulevard. This delay time is getting pretty close to an hour. And then in Arlington, still dealing with a wreck on northbound 360. It's after 30, blocking three lanes. Traffic's getting through on the right shoulder, and there's a 35-minute delay from Pioneer Parkway. I'm Junior Caruso on 99.5 The Wolf.
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1: This is Fox 4 meteorologist Allie Toriano. Partly to mostly sunny and just as hot today with a high near 99. Tonight, mostly clear, warm, muggy with lows in the mid and upper 70s. And for tomorrow, much of the same, a bit more sunshine with a high back to 99. I'm Fox 4's Allie Toriano on 99.5 The Wolf.
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0: Straight at 8 on Texas Country 99.5 The Wolf. Happy Friday, my loves. It's the Wake Up with the Wolf show with Tara and Ryan.
1: 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We got the official pitmaster of your Dallas Cowboys, Meat Church Matt from Waxahachie. 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

0: 5. The Wolf is a Wake Up at the Wolf Show with Tara and Ryan. 8:10 for your Friday morning. 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
1: All right, I got a good friend on the phone.
0: Ladies and gentlemen, the official pitmaster of your Dallas Cowboys and 8 Elite Light Beer, it's Meat Church Matt.
2: How you guys doing?
0: Oh, fantastic, love. I'm ready. It's almost the weekend. Cowboys home opener.
1: Yep.
0: Let's go, baby.
1: How excited are you, Matt?
2: Well, I'm pretty excited. You know, I'm not as excited as I was before the game last Sunday.
1: Yeah. But right. I'm with you. Tara.
0: What is happening right now? You need to get off of Ryan's bus and back on mine, baby.
1: Tara's not concerned, but Matt, I'm with you. We're tracking with each other here.
0: Stop it.
2: Yeah. We'll see. It's one game. I mean, I think everybody was more optimistic than they've been in a long, long time. And that defense just, you know, left us all going, wait a minute. We'll see. I hate the Redskins, so we'll get back on track this weekend.
0: Yeah, who are you? Let me Church Matt on the phone. I don't know who this dude is.
1: Matt still calls him the Redskins. I like that. All right, yeah, so if we're going to tailgate, either at the stadium or at the house, you have this brisket dip that looks amazing.
2: Yeah, anybody can make it. You don't have to have a smoker. It is literally the top of meatchurch.com right now, so you can't miss this. But all you do, you can take a skillet or a pan, put 2 blocks of softened cream cheese, cover it with like a diced sweet onion, and I used a couple cans of Hatch chilies because they're out of season right now.
1: Yeah.
2: And then I put a can of cream of poblano that I got at HEB, use cream or whatever, and then 1 pound of leftover brisket. You could substitute any meat, but why would you not use brisket?
0: Right.
1: Yep.
2: And then I shredded like 1.5 to 2 cups of cheese on top of it, and I baked it or smoked it for 30 minutes at 350, and it can serve as an appetizer or it can be your entree because it's that good.
0: I'm in. Sounds amazing. My mouth is watering all over the board here. Jeez.
1: We're here with Meat Church Matt, the official pitmaster of your Dallas Cowboys from Meat Church Enterprises in Waxahachie. And the new headquarters is about to open.
2: The week from tomorrow, our brand new 100-year-old location opens up in the old Boys Feed store, a couple blocks outside of downtown. We are super excited to welcome everybody.
1: Okay, can't wait, buddy.
0: I want to hear you say good luck to our Cowboys, Mr. Meat Church Matt.
1: Uh-oh.
2: Yeah, like I said at the beginning of the year, go Cowboys, put it in 3-inch headlines. We're winning this weekend.
0: All right. Very nice, baby.
1: Meat Church Matt, the official pitmaster of your Dallas Cowboys. Have a great weekend. We'll talk to you next week.
2: See you guys.
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1: Okay, it is the freaking weekend. 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
0: weekend.
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7: In Arlington, got an accident on the northbound side of 360 near 30. This is blocking three lanes. Only the right shoulder's open. The exit lanes are partially blocked, and there's a 30-minute delay from Pioneer Parkway. Then in Dallas, there's construction on westbound 20 at 45. Only the left center lane is open, and this has you moving slow from Dowdy Ferry. There is a 25-minute delay. I'm Junior Caruso on 99.5 The Wolf.
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1: They sing every word to every song, not just singles, you know, album cuts. And it's just a feeling of, wow, this is why I do this in the first place. I mean, it takes you back to the first time that you're on stage for four people singing over beer bottles. But then you're like, wow, I've come to this, and people really know me and know my music. And I don't know, it just sometimes overwhelms me.
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3: You know, Texas Chevy dealers, Wolf weather. Another spicy hot day in Texas. Our high is going to be 99, but it's going to feel like 104. It'll be 94 for Friday Night Lights kickoff tonight. So start hydrating now. 94 in Texas country right now.
0: Country star Miranda Lambert talks about her new Nashville restaurant, Casa Rosa.
1: I'm very happy to be the first woman to have a bar on Broadway. And my friend and designer, Farrah Queen from Oklahoma, came and helped me put my stamp on this place because I really wanted to make sure that it had some girl vibes and obviously a rhinestone saddle because everyone needs one of those. But I definitely have seen since I've been going down there, all the girls doing exactly what I was hoping they would do, which was come there and party and have a place to feel safe and happy and really go honky-tonking.
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0: Simon. Texas Country 99.5 The Wolf. Good Friday morning, y'all. It's your Wake Up with the Wolf show. Tara and Ryan.
1: It's an embarrassment of riches here in DFW every weekend with the things we get to do here. And this one, this weekend, the entertainment that you can find out and about, unbelievable. We're going to break it down for you after Josh Ross, 99.5.

0: moving on.
1: Josh Ross on Texas Country 99.5 The Wolf. It is the Wake Up with the Wolf show with Tara and Ryan. Good morning. 8:29 for your Friday. And you're like, what are we going to do this weekend? Well, good gracious. What aren't you going to do this weekend? Yeah. There is so much going on. A Grape Fest in Grapevine is going on. The Plano Balloon Fest is going down. Mm-hmm. Oktoberfest. And you know, Oktoberfest in Addison, that aligns with the actual, like, real Oktoberfest.
2: Okay, in Germany or
1: yeah,
2: whatnot?
1: Yeah. They have the Dachshund Dash. They have the dog run racing.
2: They have the wiener dog races.
1: Yes, absolutely. Such a blast. And there's something for everybody. All these events are family friendly.
2: Yeah.
1: So that always just helps, you know, because you're like, what are we going to do with the kids this weekend? Yes. Well, what aren't you going to do?
2: Well, stay hydrated no matter what you do this weekend. But yes, Texan Hudson Westbrook, Tara.
1: How you doing?
2: Playing two sold-out shows at Billy Bob Texas tonight and tomorrow night.
0: God painted you pretty and I bet you've got a heart of gold.
1: Total cutie.
2: Oh, yeah, that's right. Stephenville's on. Texas Tech's on. The Soundtrack to Life tour, Tara, rolls into the American Airlines Center tonight with our guy...

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2: 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If you're caller 9, 888-787-1995. 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
11: In Arlington, northbound 360 near 30, there's an accident blocking three lanes. Traffic's getting through using the right shoulder. This also has the right lane of the exit closed. Traffic's backed up to Pioneer Parkway. There's a 30-minute delay. Then in Dallas, southbound 75 at Mid Park, an accident here blocks the center lane. Traffic's moving slow from Campbell. Almost a 10-minute delay. I'm Junior Caruso on 99.5 The Wolf.
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11: Aye. Your North Texas Chevy Dealers Wolf weather, another spicy hot day in Texas. Our high 99, going to feel like 104. Right now, it is 87 in Texas country.
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0: Tina McBride on Texas Country 99.5 The Wolf. Good morning, y'all. It's the Wake Up with the Wolf show with Tara and Ryan.
1: You know, fall is near when the Cowboys are back for their home opener, which is on Sunday night, and this happens. Tell you what it is in 6 minutes on Texas Country 99.5 The Wolf. Here's Cody Johnson.

0: 95 The Wolf. It is a Wake Up with the Wolf show with Tara and Ryan. 852. Good morning, Richardson. The Texas town that we love, the town that built me. We appreciate y'all waking up with your wolf this morning.
1: It's that time of year, Tara. I get so excited about it. I get all the feels about it because just like you, Tara, I grew up here in DFW. I remember getting the little blue ticket at school, and they say, you take this and you get into the Great State Fair of Texas. Well, the fair isn't opening today. It's a week from today, but this morning at Fair Park right now, one Big Tex has returned.
2: Howdy, folks.
0: Yes, his new shirt, his new boots.
1: Looking good. They're going to raise him up officially here in about an hour. And then it's on like Donkey Kong, Tara. It's going to happen.
0: Good morning. Welcome back, Big Tex. Mm-hmm. That's not the only thing going on this weekend. Big Tex will be erected over Fair Park.
1: Sure.
0: And then we have our Dallas Cowboys home opener on Sunday.
3: Yeah. How about them Cowboys?
0: That's what I'm talking about. Ryan, did you hear that?
3: How about Cowboys?
1: Can we get Jimmy to calm down just a little bit?
0: Until
1: we see what happens on the field this Sunday. You know what I mean?
0: I think there's one person that needs to calm down, and it's you with that let's wait and see business.
1: I'm hopeful.
0: Me too. Look, it's going to be a great game, and it's also going to be great when it comes to what you're eating. Have you seen some of the new foods they have over at AT&T Stadium?
1: What's going on over there?
0: All right, I had to pick two favorites.
1: Right.
0: The Texas barbecue Doritos. Okay, you had me at Doritos, but this is what they're going to do to those Doritos. They're going to put them in a tray.
1: You tell me what they're going to do to those Doritos, Tara.
0: I'll tell you what they're going to do to those Doritos. They're going to put those Doritos in a tray, Ryan. Oh, okay. And then they're going to top that with 14-hour house smoked beef brisket.
1: Okay.
0: Well, piled high on top of those Doritos, and that brisket is going to be some nacho cheese sauce.
1: Well,
0: barbecue sauce. Here's what they really get you. Sweet and spicy pickles.
1: Right.
0: Coleslaw and green onions.
1: And we're talking about one product here.
0: That's one big dish of yumminess. Texas barbecue Doritos. But wait, there's more.
1: Oh, of course.
0: The barbecue DCQ.
1: DCQ.
0: It's a hoagie. On top of that is grilled jalapeno cheese sausage.
1: What?
0: That famous Cowboys mac and cheese that they serve at Thanksgiving.
1: Yes.
0: Yeah, you know what I'm talking about.
1: Okay.
0: But they're not done. On top of the sausage and on top of the mac and cheese, they're going to put brisket.
1: They're putting brisket on top of their sausage.
0: On top of that, they're going to put barbecue sauce. On top of that, they're going to put jalapeno.
1: I just feel like it's too much. But you know what? They will have the other stuff that you normally love there, like the cheese steaks, the Cowboys cheese steaks, and the dessert nachos over there, too.
0: Yeah, those Texas barbecue Doritos. It's going to be good stuff.
1: Thanks for telling me what you'll do to those Doritos,
0: Tara. That's what I'm going to do to those God, Ryan Fox.
1: What?
0: Go Cowboys.
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1: Okay. Coming up here on the Wake Up with the Wolf show, Melissa from Rockwall says her husband Matt is negative, grouchy, most of the time exhausting to be around. 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
0: Did I really say, let me tell you what they're going to do to those Doritos?
1: I got it on tape here.
0: All right. 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
5: In Arlington, northbound 360 near 30, an accident blocking three lanes. Only the right shoulder is open. This also has the right lane of the exit blocked. There's a 10-minute delay from Pioneer Parkway. And then in Richardson on northbound 75, an accident at Renner has the HOV, the left lane, and the right lane blocked. Traffic moving slow from Campbell, about a 5-minute delay in the area. I'm Junior Caruso on 99.5 The Wolf.
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1: Yeah, that was one of the things, like, before, you know, anybody even really knew who I was. You know, I just kept covering his songs, and I wanted him to notice me so bad. And the first time I met him, I met his mom as well. And I remember her telling me, like, yeah, we knew about you before, you know, anybody else, because somebody hit him up whenever I put Getting You Home on YouTube. And she listened to it and then showed Chris. Now just getting to write with him whenever, and just, it's surreal.

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1: This is Fox 4 meteorologist Allie Toriano. Partly to mostly sunny and just as hot today with a high near 99. Tonight, mostly clear, warm, muggy with lows in the mid and upper 70s. And for tomorrow, much of the same, a bit more sunshine with a high back to 99. I'm Fox 4's Allie Toriano on 99.5 The Wolf.
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0: Chesney on Texas Country 99.5 The Wolf. It's a Wake Up with the Wolf show with Tara and Ryan. Text somewhere with you to 888-787-1995. Your chance to win tickets to a show when he comes back to town.
1: Oh, very nice. Okay, Ryan's court retrial is coming up. Melissa from Rockwall says her husband Matt is negative and grouchy, exhausting to be around. Is she wrong for considering leaving? We're going to get into this in court. We're going to do it in two songs on 99.5 The Wolf. First, Luke Combs. This is BYU.

0: 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It's the Wake Up with the Wolf show with Tara and Ryan.
1: It's time for Ryan's Court.
2: All right, so Melissa's checking in from Rockwall here this morning, and she needs our help. She says, my husband, Matt, and I have been married for 7 years. It's a second marriage for both of us. And looking back, I think I was wearing some serious rose-colored glasses when we were dating. Look, I'm naturally upbeat and positive, and Matt is, well, the opposite. He's grouchy probably 90% of the time, complains about everything, picks apart little things, and always seems to find something to be irritated about. Here's the part that really bothers me. I've discovered I'm actually happier when he isn't around. I've seriously considered leaving him twice in the last 2 years, but then I feel guilty. He's not a bad man. We have good moments, but I keep asking myself, how long am I supposed to spend trying to make someone happy who seems determined to be unhappy? I just need your assistance here. Am I wrong for thinking about leaving him for good after all this? Thank you very much, Melissa.
1: Good morning. You say you have a piece of advice for those in this case? What's that?
3: Better living through pharmaceuticals. Get him to go to the doctor. Get him on some medication.
1: Okay.
3: And if he won't go or it doesn't work, then cut your losses.
1: Oh, so you think you could be battling some sort of depression? It may be a clinical thing.
3: Sure.
1: Okay, yeah. No,
3: absolutely.
1: I mean,
0: especially if he wasn't like this the whole time. But you do have to kind of try to look back, maybe go to lunch with a friend and see if this is how he's always been and you overlooked it because you love him.
1: Right.
0: And exactly. If that's the case, then it's a different conversation, I think.
1: Okay, what do you say, Jer 45?
4: I think she might be the problem.
1: So you're thinking maybe she's the reason why he's being so grouchy.
4: Yeah, exactly.
1: We don't
0: elaborate, my friend. How do you feel that way? I'm curious.
4: Because I've been married twice, and I know exactly what it's like to live with a miserable woman.
1: Yeah, oh. Right.
0: But she said she's kind of happy-go-lucky all the time.
4: No, she's lying out her No one is.
1: Oh.
0: No one is?
4: No one is.
0: I have a friend who he always overlooks these kinds of things in the beginning of relationships because she's great most of the time. She's really this and that. And these are the things you long term that make a difference in a relationship. When you're with someone who tends to lean on the grumpy side, female or male, my friend, you cannot ignore the things that are ultimately going to be the things that make you feel like you're stuck in trap like she is.
1: Yeah. Good morning, the Wolf. What do you think?
5: If he's been like this the whole time they've been together, then it's time to cut and run.
0: Yeah.
5: Life is too short to be unhappy and miserable.
0: Mm-hmm. A to the men, sister.
1: Whatever happened to death do us part?
0: Well, you know whatever happened to putting effort into being the best version of yourself every day? A lot of people get into a relationship like, oh, I've got him. Now I don't have to. Yes, you do. You have to keep bringing the best version of yourself to everything. Work, your relationships.
1: Yes.
0: For yourself.
1: I just every time someone says, you know, I'm thinking about leaving. I don't like that. I've been blessed with the marriage. We've been together 18 years and we've had our problems, but I just want to tell Melissa this morning, you don't have to stay in a bad relationship, but just make sure you do everything you can to fix it before you go out the door, because sometimes the grass is not always greener.
0: That's for sure.
1: You know what I'm saying?
0: I know what you're saying.
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1: When I decided to move, I was kind of running out of my lease in Boone, where I was no longer a student at the time. I decided to leave Boone, and I had just recently dropped out with 21 hours left to pursue music. And my parents have always been very supportive, and they don't make a ton of money. So they were like, you know, we obviously fully support, you know, you going out to Nashville and chasing your dream. But we also don't have the ability to kind of catch you if you fall.

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1: 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Just play the game one way. You hit a ball in the gap, run. 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

0: Country star Carly Pearce was welcomed to the Grand Ole Opry by Dolly Parton.
1: I had tears everywhere and like snot everywhere because I was crying. And she walked over to me and she had her new perfume in her hand. And she said, "Honey, do you want some of my perfume?" And then she goes, "Smell my neck." And I was like, "Dolly, I have just cried for the last 20 minutes. I am afraid I'm going to snot on you."

0: He's won a ton of them, but how important are those awards to Chris Stapleton?
1: Obviously, when you get nominated for awards, it's nice when you win them. But at the same time, I don't ever think about trying to win an award, and I always have to put that out there. You know, I just want to make the best music possible.
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0: 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The Wolf and is awake up with the Wolf Show with Tara and Ryan. 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
1: Okay, I think we finally made contact with our winner of the Dallas Cowboys tickets from Papa John's.
0: Yay.
1: Okay, they have no idea they're about to win these tickets, though. All right, we're going to get them on the phone, make this happen. Two songs from now on 99.5 The Wolf. Here's Zach Brown Band.

0: Boozy and Jelly Roll on Texas Country 99.5. The Wolf. It's a Wake Up with the Wolf show with Tara and Ryan. Good morning, Mansfield. Yeah. Y'all are a Texas town we love. Appreciate y'all waking up with the Wolf. Hey, we want to say thank you to every single person who donated for North Texas Giving Day. $76 million were raised by regular folks just like you and me, giving a little extra cash to the nonprofits in DFW. What a huge difference that's going to make in the lives of so many of our neighbors.
1: It's unbelievable. I do want to mention real quick, he's been in town filming Lioness not too long ago. Morgan Freeman will be on College Game Day tomorrow.
0: Yes, he will.
1: Be a guest picker on that show.
0: They're not going to have him do play-by-play because who doesn't want to hear Morgan Freeman doing play-by-play?
1: Yeah, he can narrate the whole College Game Day show. Oh, they got to use him a little more than that.
0: Ball and ran into the end zone.
1: I want to hear Tara doing Morgan Freeman on a game. That's what I'd like to hear that.
0: I love that.
1: Okay, we've been getting you signed up all week long. Register to win these tickets to Sunday's home opener with your Dallas Cowboys at Jerry World.
0: Thank you, Papa John's.
1: Yep, thank you for that. We're doing it every home game this season. We'll have the tickets thanks to Papa John's. We're going to call our winner now. This person has no idea what they're getting into, what they're about to win. All right.
2: Good morning.
0: Hey, who's this?
2: This is Anai. Yes.
0: How are you this morning?
2: I'm good. How are you?
0: Well, I'm kind of a giddy girl this morning. I like starting people's Fridays off on a really, really high note.
2: Okay.
0: So yes. I thought, let's call Anai and let her know that she needs to get that jersey out of the back of her closet because she is going to the Cowboys game on Sunday.
2: Oh, my God. I'm so excited. Thank you.
0: Thanks to our friends at Papa John's, the official pizza of your Dallas Cowboys. Now, you got to cheer loud. Ryan's kind of on the fence a little bit about our boys, girl.
1: We need people there to support the team, and we need a win, basically, bigger than anything.
2: Ask anyone around. You could hear me from 3 stadiums away.
0: All right. That's my kind of girl, Anai. Well, congratulations, our friends at Papa John's. Love huge Cowboy fans like you. If you're not going to the game, you can order the Dallas Cowboys special, a large pizza your way, $12.99 up to 5 toppings. But Anai, you're going to be at Cowboys Stadium yelling and hooting and hollering thanks to Papa John's.
2: Awesome. I'm so excited. Thank you, Papa John's. And one more thing. Here we go.
1: Here we go.
2: Go Cowboys.
0: Yeah.
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1: I write very visually. My idea of country music is always about the pictures it paints for you. I don't like songs that don't give me images in my mind. You think about great pop songs that you love. Sometimes you don't always know what they mean, but there's some great words in there. Hotel California is a good example. I don't know totally what that's about, but, you know, on a dark desert highway, you know, it's just, you see everything they're saying.

0: He's won a ton of them, but how important are those awards to Chris Stapleton?
1: Obviously, when you get nominated for awards, it's nice when you win them. But at the same time, I don't ever think about trying to win an award, and I always have to put that out there. You know, I just want to make the best music possible.

Heading down the road, are you? Appreciate you hanging out with 99.5 The Wolf. Smokey's here. Chance for you to see Thomas Rhett. That man's in town tonight at the American Airlines Center. Would you like to see him for free? All right, I've got the details. 6 minutes away on 99.5 The Wolf.

0: Mr. McGraw. On Texas Country, 99.5, the Wolf. How are you? Smokey's checking in. Friday's here, kiddo. Big night next door. The American Airlines Center, Thomas Rhett, in concert tonight. Talk about a night of hits. Man, it's going to be a great time. Get your chance to see Thomas Rhett do his thing for free, too. If you take me to lunch today, I have a chance for you to win. Sure. Coming up at 12:40. All right, so take me to lunch. Be here at 12:40 for your shot at seeing Thomas Rhett tonight. And I got a sneak peek at what you can win this weekend on Your Wolf. Yeah, we're going to have a ton of chances for you to get into the Monster Jam. Gravedigger, Avenger, Mayhem, Excalibur, the biggest, baddest monster trucks all in town at the AT&T Stadium coming up October 3rd. And you can win your way into Monster Jam all this weekend with Your Wolf.
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0: Hey, it's Smokey checking out the Wolf Concert Calendar. 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
1: 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And I know that's weird, but I feel like if you can make something sound incredible on that little tiny speaker, then you've really done something.

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listening for music from Kenny Chesney because you can see the man for free. Yeah, text the title of every Kenny song you hear to 888-787-1995. 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

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Phil Wolf, how are you? Smokey here. Friday, into the weekend we go. Hey, what's that smell? We'll find out. Three songs away on The Wolf.

0: Ron and Green and 99.5, the Wolf, Texas Country. Good to see you. The Smokies hanging out with you. Chance for you to see Thomas Rhett, that man in town. Yep, tonight, the American Airlines Center. If you take me to lunch today, coming up at 12:40, I'll have a chance for you to snag a couple of tickets so you can grab your main squeeze and see Thomas Rhett for free. So what is that smell, anyway? You might be noticing babies are a little stinkier than usual. Blame the economy. The cost of diapering babies costs like, you know, $2,000 a year. And people are trying to save money by skipping a few diaper changes. Ooh, is that a good idea? Man. And you know how we know, besides the stink? Disposable diaper sales are falling while the sales of diaper rash cream are rising. Ooh.
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5: Our influences kind of run the gamut. 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So there's everything from country, Alabama, to Motown. Trevor grew up in Detroit, so he had a lot of that. So there's a lot of pop, a lot of rock. I think Brad was a big Guns N' Roses fan. It runs the gamut, and I think you can kind of see that when you come see our show and hear our whole body of work and all our songs. We cover all the bases, I think.

0: 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Texas Country, 99.5, The Wolf. If you're in Boyd, Texas today, you're in a Texas town that we love. Boyd, happy Friday. Thanks for spending it with Chris Young and The Wolf.
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0: Billy Curtin, Texas Country, 99.5, the Wolf. It is Smokey. Head into a big Texas weekend around here. We got a chance for you to get in to see Monster Jam. It's coming back to AT&T Stadium in a couple of weeks. Monster Jam. You can win your way in all this weekend on the Wolf, so be listening. Speaking of monsters, Ella Langley. What? Well, I'll make the connection here in a second. Hold on. Ella's coming to town. She's going to be at Red Rocks Amphitheater. It's in October. We could be flying you out there. Man, that's a fantastic place to see a show. Very scenic. You'll love it. Ella's out there, and we can get you in. We'll pick up the airfare, the hotel, and some great seats to see her at Red Rocks. If you text our national keyword, which is monsters, M-O-N-S-T-E-R-S, monsters. Right. 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

Two big sold-out shows for Hudson Westbrook. 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

0: The boys from Fort Payne at Texas Country 99.5. The Wolf, Smokey here, getting you into a busy weekend here in Texas. Especially right around here, we got Grapefest happening and Grapevine. What a huge event that is every year. Lots of wine's going to be flowing, great food, all sorts of fun stuff for the kids to do. Just keep them out of the wine. All that happening at Grapefest this weekend. Also in Plano, the Plano Balloon Festival at Oak Point Park. Over 40 hot air balloons. You know, Plano's the official hot air balloon capital of Texas. They're going to prove it this weekend. Live concerts, balloon glows, a kids' fun zone, all sorts of stuff to do. Man, there's lots happening in Texas. Take the Wolf with you no matter where you go.
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9: When I decided to move, I was kind of running out of my lease in Boone, where I was no longer a student at the time. 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
1: Yeah, I want to make this one even bigger, and also want to make it something that I really enjoy doing, because I'm getting to a place now where, you know, I'm not living a life and then going on tours. 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
1: Denver, you are the greatest crowd we've ever had. And I'm not just saying that because it's written down here on the set list by the monitor.
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1: 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You know, if she wasn't so great, then this wouldn't be happening.

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All right, I want you to text Don't Happen Twice to 888-787-1995. All right, that'd give you a chance to see Kenny when he comes to town next year. Hello, Red Oak, Texas town that we love. 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

Easton Corbin at 98.5, the Wolf, Texas Country. The folks at Wendy's say they're going to bring back their most requested thing. Find out what that is. 6 minutes away. Right now, Ella on the Wolf.

0: off to the rodeo. It's Garth at 99.5. The Wolf takes us country into the lunch hour. Smokey's on the job today. The folks at Wendy's are busy saying they're bringing back their most requested thing. Better burgers? No. Classic yellow packaging. Remember that? In the old days, everything was yellow at Wendy's. And starting on the 28th, they say they're going to be rolling that out nationwide. Said it won't be permanent, but it will continue into next year. So they'll have, you know, yellow cups and yellow wrappers and yellow. You know what I'd like to see Wendy's bring back? That Super Bar. Do you remember that? It was a buffet that had salads, Mexican section, pasta. Man, alive. The Super Bar. Work on that. Bring that back.
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1: During the Houston Rodeo, it sold out 73,000 people. 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Second song, I slip down to a knee, pop right back up, never missed a beat.
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1: Our influences kind of run the gamut. There's a lot of us in the band, and we listen to all kinds of different stuff. So there's everything from country, you know, Alabama, to Motown. Trevor grew up in Detroit, so he had a lot of that. So there's a lot of pop, a lot of rock. I think Brad was a big Guns N' Roses fan. It runs the gamut, and I think you can kind of see that when you come see our show and hear our whole, like, body of work and all our songs. We cover all the bases, I think.

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1: 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The number one song on this day 30 years ago was from an artist that was kind of pigeonholed as a wannabe pop singer. Boy, that wasn't fair, really. Mindy McCready. She was a country singer. It's no coincidence that Reba openly celebrated this song when it was on the radio. Reba said she wished she was the one singing it in concert every night. If Loretta Lynn had come around in 1996, this would have been the kind of material that she would have been singing. Guys do it all the time. Mindy McCready, Smokey's Guilty Pleasure for today on 99.5 The Wolf.

Number one on this day, 1996. Minnie McCree. You guys do it all the time. Smokey's Guilty Pleasure for today on 99.5 The Wolf.

Thomas Rhett in town tonight. Man, it's going to be a great show at the American Airlines Center. Would you like to see him for free? I can set you up with that. A couple songs away here on 99.5 The Wolf.

0: Hey, y'all, it's Taryn Ryan from the Wake Up with the Wolf show. It's that time of year again. Big Tex is back, and we've got more free tickets to the Great State Fair of Texas.
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1: Jumpin' John Purdy. 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The Wolf. Kicking his boots off. The Smokies here. It's a Friday in Texas, man. And this just in. Big Tex is erect. He's been put into his rightful place at Fair Park this morning. That means that the great State Fair of Texas is coming soon. In fact, it opens up on the 25th. Cannot wait. How about tonight? We'll be doing some celebrating with Thomas Rhett. He's going to be doing his thing at the American Airlines Center. And let's get you in to see Thomas Rhett for free. I can set you up with that at 888-787-1995. If you're number 9, you're a winner on the Wolf.
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10: There is a dangerous trend among teenagers right now that a lot of parents don't even know to look out for. 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Inhaling them can cause real lasting damage to the brain and nerves. Even a single use can trigger a fatal heart rhythm. The best protection is a direct conversation. 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
22: 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I think TJ Osborne has one of the greatest tones of all time in country music. I just would love to collaborate with him. So if you all are listening.

0: to the lawn we go. Let's say hi to Tyler. He's a Wolf winner.
1: Perfect.
0: Got plans for tonight now.
1: I do.
0: Thomas Rhett at the American Airlines Center tonight. You grab somebody you like, go see that man for free.
1: Awesome. Thank you so much.
0: It is my pleasure. We're going to do it again coming up 4:40 today on The Wolf.

lots of cowgirls in Royce City. We appreciate each and every one of you for listening. 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

Mr. Stavelton at Texas Country. 99.5, the Wolf Smokies here. Are you into Monster Jam? I got some big news for you. I'll share that in about 6 minutes. Luke Combs now, rethinking some things on 99.5, the Wolf.

0: Joe Nichols, the mayor of Broken Heartsville, Texas Country, 99.5 Phil Wolf. Smokey Rivers, getting you closer to a fun weekend here in Texas, man. We got a lot of chances for you to get into Monster Jam coming to AT&T Stadium here in just a couple of weeks. So all weekend long, give you a chance to win. So just keep the Wolf close by. Are you into numerology? Then maybe you believe that your birthday actually is can influence the kind of luck that you attract. It is believed that the luckiest people are born on these days, on the 3rd, the 12th, the 21st, and the 30th, which are associated with Jupiter, which is the planet of fortune and abundance. That's nice. If you're born on the 6th, the 15th, or the 24th, you're associated with Venus, which means you're especially lucky with love, money, creativity. How about me? Let's see. I was born on the 13th. What does that mean? Yikes. That's not good.
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1: 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What is this place? 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You know, I go to L.A., and it's like, what is this place? Like, how do I fit in here? And I would still feel that way if she wasn't there, you know? And I think the same thing with her when she comes to Oklahoma. It's just, that's what completes the journey for us, is it's just as long as we're together, it really doesn't matter.
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1: Obviously, when you get nominated for awards, it's nice when you win them. 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

0: Aaron Watson coming to town. He'll be in Ennis next month. 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

0: love that from Mr. Straight. 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Phil Wolf and Smokies here on your Friday. Looking ahead just a bit, coming up on October 9th, 10th, and 11th in Ennis. It's the Stars of Texas Music Festival right there at Texas Motorplex. 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Aaron Watson's going to be headlining the music on Friday, October 9th, along with Jason Bolin and the Stragglers. 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
10: 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And she said, "Honey, do you want some of my perfume?" 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And I was like, "Dolly, I have just cried for the last 20 minutes. I'm afraid I'm going to snot on you."
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1: She comes to Oklahoma, and it's not like this now, but at first, she had to have felt like, where am I? What is this place? And the same with me. You know, I go to L.A., and it's like, what is this place? Like, how do I fit in here? And I would still feel that way if she wasn't there, you know? And I think the same thing with her when she comes to Oklahoma. It's just, that's what completes the journey for us. It's just, as long as we're together, it really doesn't matter.

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1: If, you know, George Strait and Garth Brooks still get excited about it, I don't think it ever gets old. It's always one of the most exciting things in the world to know, man, I took this song and went in the studio and made this piece of art that I love, that I hope other people love. And then it kind of has its own life, and you go out to play a show and people are singing it back to you. There's nothing like that. It's impossible to describe other than it's just perfect and it's amazing.

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1: If, you know, George Strait and Garth Brooks still get excited about it, I don't think it ever gets old. It's always one of the most exciting things in the world to know, man, I took this song and went in the studio and made this piece of art that I love, that I hope other people love. And then it kind of has its own life, and you go out to play a show and people are singing it back to you. There's nothing like that. It's impossible to describe other than it's just perfect and it's amazing.
2: To Midlothian we go. Let's talk with Bernard. He's a Wolf winner.
3: Awesome. Thank you, sir.
2: You betcha, man. Aaron Watson in town on October 9 in Ennis for the Big Stars of Texas Music Festival. Man, you get to go see him for free.
3: That is awesome. I love Jason Bolin and the Stragglers.
2: Yeah, that's right. Jason Bolin and the Stragglers. Wynn Williams is going to be there, too. Who you going to take with you?
3: I'll probably end up bringing my son. He's a big fan of the races up there.
2: Okay, perfect, man. This will be a great night for both of you. I love it.
3: Thank you, sir.
2: Thomas Rhett tonight at the American Airlines Center. We'll get you in to see him for free at 4:40 on The Wolf.
3: Oh.

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Driving your Chevy Silverado around Coppell, are you? 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

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The most beautiful outdoor venue anywhere? I'll set you up with that. 6 minutes away on The Wolf.

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0: true classic right there. Randy Travis, the Texas Country, 99.5. The Wolf caught you singing along to that one. Can't help it. Smoky Rivers, Friday style here in Texas. This will be a trip that will be filling up your Facebook timeline for months to come if you win it. Ella Langley taking her Dandelion tour to the iconic Red Rocks Amphitheater on October 7th. Boy, that'd be great under the clear, starry Colorado skies on a fall night, listening to Ella live. It's an amazing trip for two. We'll pick up the airfare, cozy hotel for you, and a couple of terrific seats to see Ella light up the Red Rocks. If you text our national keyword, people, that's P-E-O-P-L-E, people. All right, text people to 95819. You can win that trip. Good luck from the Wolf.
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1: I love so much of being a Nashville musician and songwriter and singer, and the music that gets made here and has been made here and will be made here in the future. You know, I'm just thrilled to get to be just a tiny part of that.

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1: 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Just play the game one way. You hit a ball in the gap, run. 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

0: Shizzy looks back at his amazing career.
1: I didn't realize when I first got on the ride how much work was going to be involved in staying on the ride. And then again, I didn't realize how much fun it was going to be. I really love what I do. I love being able to take a song and touching somebody's life with it. And it's better than it's ever been right now.

0: country star Kane Brown talks about his buddy, Chris Young.
1: Yeah, that was one of the things, like, before, you know, anybody even really knew who I was. You know, I just kept covering his songs, and I wanted him to notice me so bad. And the first time I met him, I met his mom as well. And I remember her telling me, like, yeah, we knew about you before, you know, anybody else, because somebody hit him up whenever I put Getting You Home on YouTube. And she listened to it and then showed Chris. Now just getting to write with him whenever, and just, it's surreal.
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Gravedigger, Mayhem, El Toro Loco. You can see them for free, and I'll tell you how. Three songs away. Right now, Mega Maroney's on the Wolf.

0: Hey, y'all, it's Taryn Ryan from the Wake Up with the Wolf show. It's that time of year again. Big Tex is back, and we've got more free tickets to the Great State Fair of Texas.
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0: October 3rd, Grave Digger, Mayhem, El Toro Loco, Power Rush, Avenger, lots more are going to be doing their thing. 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

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Get ready for a loud and rowdy weekend on your Wolf. We're going to get you in the Monster Jam. Man, that's coming back. AT&T Stadium. Dirt's going to be flying.

0: three-star Matthew Ramsey of Old Dominion runs down their influences.
1: Our influences kind of run the gamut. There's a lot of us in the band, and we listen to all kinds of different stuff. So there's everything from country, you know, Alabama, to Motown. Trevor grew up in Detroit, so he had a lot of that. So there's a lot of pop, a lot of rock. I think Brad was a big Guns N' Roses fan. It runs the gamut, and I think you can kind of see that when you come see our show and hear our whole, like, body of work and all our songs. We cover all the bases, I think.

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1: You know, you sit around singing country music long enough, and a lot of it starts to sound the same to you, a lot of stuff you're writing. So kind of reaching into those bags help you, you know, get a little variety in there and just kind of give your ear something new to listen to and hear and sing to.

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1: I always liken it to being in a sandbox and just like calling a bunch of friends over and we're just going to make some stuff and see what happens. And the thing I keep being reminded of is that it's called playing music. And I think a lot of the times we all forget that because it's a job as well, but it's like it's playing. It's the first word is playing guitar, playing the drums, playing music, playing. It's meant to have a playfulness quality about it.

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Alan Jackson's on the Chattahoochee listening to Texas Country 99.5 The Wolf. Perhaps you're in Lancaster listening. Thank you for that. Lancaster's a Texas town that we love.

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Texas Country, the world famous 99.5 The Wolf. My name is Jason Pullman, and we all know Ella Langley has already done something pretty unbelievable. Choose in Texas, which I'm just about to play in just a second, has now spent 22 weeks at number one on the Billboard Hot 100. That ties the all-time record held by Mariah and All I Want for Christmas Is You. But now comes the fun part. Okay. Thank you, Mariah. Can a country girl from Alabama take down Christmas? One more week at number one, and Ella owns the record all by herself. We'll find out when the new chart comes out. Come on, Ella. All We Want for Christmas is number 23. We're all rooting for you.

0: There's Vintage Kenny. It's Jason Pullman. This is Texas Country on the world famous 99.5 The Wolf. Now it feels real. Big Tex went up at Fair Park this morning, which means we're officially 1 week away from the State Fair of Texas. And the big man himself got a makeover. New Cavender shirt, new Resist All cowboy hat, new Lucchese boots covered with Texas touches like longhorns and blue bonnets. 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We got 7 days.
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1: 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I think TJ Osborne has one of the greatest tones of all time in country music. 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

believe it or not, this guy I'm just about to play grew up in Washington State. By the way, it's Jason on 99.5, the world famous Wolf. Yeah, he ain't from Texas, but somebody forgot to tell his voice. He sounds like he was raised on George Strait honky tonks in a two-lane Texas highway.

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Texas Country, 99.5 The Wolf. It's Jason Pullman. Okay, this might be one of the most famous dresses on the planet. You've seen the pictures. You know the story, or at least I think you do. And now for the first time in almost 30 years, this black dress is going up for auction. And they think somebody's going to pay how much for it? Whose black dress did it belong to? How much could it go for? And more. I've got the story coming up at 3:41.

There's Megan Maroney. It's Jason Todd Pullman. Texas country on the world famous 99.5 The Wolf. You know when somebody goes through a breakup and suddenly starts posting really good pictures of themselves? Princess Diana basically invented that move. Back in 1994, the night Prince Charles admitted publicly that he'd been unfaithful, Diana stepped out in that black, like I should say little black off-the-shoulder dress, and it became known as the revenge dress. Back then, of course, no angry posts, no cryptic caption. She just showed up looking incredible and let the pictures do the talking. Now that dress is going up for auction in December. The expected price, listen to this, more than $300,000. Apparently looking good really is the best revenge.

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1: I always liken it to being in a sandbox and just like calling a bunch of friends over and we're just going to make some stuff and see what happens. And the thing I keep being reminded of is that it's called playing music. And I think a lot of the times we all forget that because it's a job as well, but it's like it's playing. It's the first word is playing guitar, playing the drums, playing music, playing. 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
1: Happy Friday. I'm Fox 4 meteorologist Berkeley Taylor here with the check of your forecast as we head for another hot and dry weekend. We've got upper 90s and a lot of sunshine overhead for the next several afternoons, but changes on the way as early as Sunday overnight into Monday. Cold front heading our way. Now it won't get us back to seasonable, but cooler temperatures will kick off next week in the mid-90s with scattered showers. I'm Fox 4 meteorologist Berkeley Taylor for 99.5 The Wolf.
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This is Chico, Texas Country on the world famous 99.5 The Wolf. Chico is another Texas town we love. My name is Jason Pullman. There's nothing worse than seeing your ex with somebody new. Well, actually, there is. Seeing your ex with somebody new and they look incredible. Wait a minute, you didn't look like that when we were together. Now you're happy, you're glowing, you're dressed up, you're living your best life. And I'm over here zooming in on the picture, making terrible decisions. Josh Ross gets it. Listen to this.

Texas Country 99.5, The Wolf. The one juror who believed Lindsey Clancy was guilty is speaking out for the first time. Now, remember, the rest of the jury believed she was not criminally responsible because of mental illness. He didn't. So what did this one guy see differently than everybody else in that jury room? Find out. I'll tell you what he's saying coming up at 4:11.

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0: Texas Country, 99.5, the world famous Wolf. It's Jason Pohlman. The Lindsay Clancy trial involving the heartbreaking deaths of her three young children ended 11-1. 11 jurors believe she was not criminally responsible because of mental illness. Only one juror believes she was guilty. Guy's name is Michael Desrenville. He's speaking out for the first time, saying he never had any doubts. Based on the evidence, he believed Lindsay knew what she was doing and planned it. And now, after death threats, he's reportedly staying in a secure, undisclosed location. It's crazy. Meanwhile, Lindsay Clancy's ex-husband, Patrick Clancy, and his new wife sit down with 60 Minutes Sunday night. The trial may be over for now, at least, but the controversy certainly isn't.
1: His friends call him TR. Yeah. But you know him as Thomas Rhett. And that's all we really have to say.
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5: Starting in Tarrant County, North Loop 820, east at Old Decatur. Accidents taking up the left lane, so that's going to add about 12 minutes coming from Azle. Richardson, there's a 75 southbound crash at Beltline affecting the left lane in the HOV. That's going to add 10 minutes from Renner. One in Addison on the Dallas Door Tollway southbound after Beltline taking up the right lane. And Farmers Ranch, 35 south at Valley View. There's a wreck here, and that's stopping up from Sandy Lake. I'm Katie London on 99.5 The Wolf.
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1: I always liken it to being in a sandbox and just like calling a bunch of friends over and we're just going to make some stuff and see what happens. And the thing I keep being reminded of is that it's called playing music. And I think a lot of the times we all forget that because it's a job as well, but it's like it's playing. That's the first word, is playing guitar, playing the drums, playing music, playing. It's meant to have a playfulness quality about it.

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8: 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I decided to leave Boone, and I had just recently dropped out with 21 hours left to pursue music. And my parents have always been very supportive, and they don't make a ton of money. So they were like, you know, we obviously fully support, you know, you going out to Nashville and chasing your dream. But we also don't have the ability to kind of catch you if you fall.

0: Country star Blake Shelton just loves being wherever his wife is.
1: She comes to Oklahoma, and it's not like this now, but at first, she had to have felt like, where am I? What is this place? And the same with me. You know, I go to L.A., and it's like, what is this place? Like, how do I fit in here? And I would still feel that way if she wasn't there, you know? And I think the same thing with her when she comes to Oklahoma. It's just, that's what completes the journey for us, is it's just as long as we're together, it really doesn't matter.
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Still trying to figure out what you're doing tonight? How about Thomas Rhett at the AAC? Yeah, that'll work. And before you go looking for tickets, hang on. I'm putting somebody on the Wolf guest list coming up at 4:33.

0: Texas Country 99.5, the world famous Wolf. It's Jason Pullman. You know what's great about a Thomas Rhett show?
1: Maybe I could die a happy man.
0: You'll know every song. I mean, just listen to these. It's basically a couple of hours of, oh, I love this one. Then 3 minutes later, wait, I love this one too. Thomas Rhett is just that good live. And he's at the Double AC tonight. So if you're sitting there wondering what you're up to on a Friday night, I think we just figured it out. Let's get you on the official 99.5 The Wolf guest list for TR at the Double AC. If you're number 9, 888-787-1995.

0: Hey, y'all, it's Taryn Ryan from the Wake Up with the Wolf show. It's that time of year again. Big Tex is back, and we've got more free tickets to the Great State Fair of Texas.
1: We're flinging out four packs of passes six times a day, starting at 8:30 Monday morning when you wake up with the Wolf.

0: Vintage McGraw. It's Jason Pullman. This is Texas Country on the world famous 99.5 The Wolf. Rick lives in Itley, Texas, in Ellis County. Is that correct?
1: That is correct.
0: Population 2,183. You're one of them. About 15 miles south of Waxahachie, Texas. You want to go to Thomas Rhett tonight at the AAC, Rick?
1: I sure do.
0: You got it. Got you on the official Wolf guest list.
1: Thank you, sir.
0: Please tell people that it's not Italy, it's Itley.
1: It's Itley.
0: Yeah, if you're new to Texas, Italy is Itley.
1: Yes, sir.
0: Enjoy the show tonight. Thank you for listening. I appreciate you.
1: Thank you, brother. Hell yeah. Thank you, brother.

0: 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I'm Katie London on 99.5 The Wolf.
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7: If, you know, George Strait and Garth Brooks still get excited about it, I don't think it ever gets old. 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
4: Heading from Plano into Richardson, 75 South has been slow moving down toward Beltline. Just got an accident cleared. One still reported in Addison on the southbound side of the tollway at Beltline. The right lane blocked, so it's stop and go from Keller Springs with about a 5-minute delay. And there's the Southeast Dallas

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1: I don't necessarily want to be the love song guy, but I feel like kind of I am right now, which is just kind of where I was and happened to be at the moment. 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
1: 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I love being able to take a song and touching somebody's life with it. And it's better than it's ever been right now.

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1: Friday, I'm Fox 4 meteorologist Brooke P. Taylor here with a check of your forecast as we head for another hot and dry weekend. We've got upper 90s and a lot of sunshine overhead for the next several afternoons, but changes on the way as early as Sunday overnight into Monday. Cold front heading our way. Now it won't get us back to seasonable, but cooler temperatures will kick off next week in the mid-90s with scattered showers. I'm Fox 4 meteorologist Berkeley Taylor for 99.5 The Wolf.
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This is Keller, Texas Country on 99.5 The Wolf and Jason Pullman. Keller is another Texas town we love. Right there on 377, Old Town Keller. Neighbors still waving and Friday night still meaning football. And speaking of Friday Night Lights, good luck to the Keller Indians tonight as they take on Timber Creek. So whether you're headed to the game or just headed home, Keller, thank you kindly for listening.

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DFW is trying to water our way out of the drought. Listen to this. Dallas normally uses a little over 400 million gallons of water a day. Right now, how many millions of gallons are we going through every single day? The number is kind of insane. Tell you all about it. Coming up at 5:11 on 99.5, the world famous Wolf.

Pops Farm was a place to go. Load a truck up, hit the dirt road. Jump the barbed wire, spread the word. Light the bonfire and call the girls. King and the Can and the Marlboro Man. Jack and Jim were a few good men. Where you learn how to kiss and cuss and fight too. Better watch out for the boys in blue. And all this small town, he said, she said. Ain't it funny how rumors spread? Like I know something y'all don't know. Man, that talk is getting old. You better mind your business, man. Watch your mouth. For I have to knock that loud mouth out. I'm tired of talking, man. Y'all ain't listening. Them old dirt.

0: A few minutes ago, I asked you how much water Dallas is going through every single day during this ridiculous heat and drought. By the way, it's Jason Pullman on Texas Country 99.5, the world famous Wolf. 600 million gallons every single day. And listen, I know where some of it's going. I've got neighbors in Frisco watering 7 days a week. Seven. And before you judge them, oh, come on, you might be doing the exact same thing. Yeah, you. You know who you are. At this point, every sprinkler in the Metroplex is fighting for its life. Drive through the neighborhood, 6, 7 o'clock in the morning. It looks like somebody turned the subdivision into a water park. And then suddenly the water bill shows up and suddenly we're all like, maybe brown grass isn't that ugly after all.
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6: There is now a grapevine accident, 121 North approaching 114. That's been building back toward 360. One on 35W South at I-20 on the south side of Fort Worth. That's just clearing, and delays are unwinding there from Seminary. Southeast Dallas is still a mess through the bridge repair. I-20 West at 45, just one lane gets through. So it's a solid sit back from Dowdy Ferry. You may want to take an alternate. I'm Katie London on 99.5 The Wolf.
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13: 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And my friend and designer, Farrah Queen from Oklahoma, came and helped me put my stamp on this place because I really wanted to make sure that it had some girl vibes and obviously a rhinestone saddle because everyone needs one of those. 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
1: I don't need to hear anything from anybody. 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If you play hard and you play the game right, nobody really gets on you. 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Just play the game one way. You hit a ball in the gap, run. Boom, coming in hot.
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0: Riley Green talks about going on tour.
1: Yeah, I want to make this one even bigger, and also want to make it something that I really enjoy doing, because I'm getting to a place now where, you know, I'm not living a life and then going on tours. This is my life, and I want to try to enjoy it and hopefully make this something that I'll do for the rest of my life.

0: Country star Keith Urban reminds us all, work and no play is pretty dull.
1: I always liken it to being in a sandbox and just like calling a bunch of friends over and we're just going to make some stuff and see what happens. And the thing I keep being reminded of is that it's called playing music. And I think a lot of the times we all forget that because it's a job as well, but it's like it's playing. It's the first word is playing guitar, playing the drums, playing music, playing. It's meant to have a playfulness quality about it.
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Texas Country, the world famous 99.5 The Wolf. It's Jason Pullman. All right, we've got a full weekend of football. The Longhorns have UTSA tomorrow. And after last weekend against Ohio State, Texas could probably use a game where everybody can catch their breath a little bit. Then Sunday, our Cowboys are finally home. Washington comes to AT&T Stadium for the home opener. Ugh, and after that ugly loss to the Giants last week, I hope the Cowboys' defense has been practicing during the day, at night, during lunch, during dinner. Because Cowboys fans have already spent 1 week saying, well, it's only week one. I'll tell you what, I'd really prefer not to spend Sunday night saying, well, it's only week two.

0: 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It's Jason Pullman. How does this sound for a little? Who's calling me? Oh, it's my wife. Hi, Lovey.
1: Hi, Love. How are you?
0: Good. We're on the radio. What's going on?
1: Oh, great. Because I just heard your bit about watering.
0: Okay, sweetie. I said some people are watering 7 days a week. Yes.
1: I just would like to report that I think my roommate is watering 7 days a week.
0: Well, the grass was done. We had no grass. I gotta go. I love you.
1: You know what? He also takes very long showers.
0: Okay. I love you, sweetie.
1: Love you.
0: Okay. Bye.
1: Bye.
0: Bye. Okay. This phone call never happened. I gotta transition. How does this sound for a little getaway? Colorado, cool mountain air, red rocks under the stars, and Ella Langley on stage. Yeah, I'd leave Texas for that. And we're not just giving you tickets. We're sending you and your person to Denver for the whole thing. Flights, hotel, tickets to see Ella at Red Rocks. Your chance to win this trip is coming up at 6:11. God, I love my wife. This is The Wolf.

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0: in Pullman. Cowboys home opener is Sunday, and there's something brand new at AT&T Stadium this season that might actually make you forget about last week. The nachos. We're talking jerk chicken. Named after the team's owner. Jerk chicken. Okay. 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Okay, I'm not going to knock it till I try it. And green onions all piled high on Doritos. Good Lord. Okay, after that Giants game, Cowboys fans, we deserve this. Because, hey, if our team can't be good, at least the nachos can.
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5: There are a couple of Tarrant County delays. A 35W northbound accident in Northeast 28, batting about 15 to 20 minutes from Berry Street. There's one East Loop 820 northbound at Highway 10, Hearst Boulevard. That's backing up from Trinity. And Dallas 35E south, approaching Highway 67. Got a wreck in that left center lane. Let's stop and go from Clarendon. I'm Katie London on 99.5 The Wolf.
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1: I feel like everything is so temporary and fleeting and just in life in general. 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

Lone Star is a symbol of pride, recognized around the world, and we're flying the flag. 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

Garland. Garland is another Texas town we love on 99.5 The Wolf. It's Jason Pullman. I spent a lot of time in Garland, mostly because apparently I'm trying to eat my way through the city. So you've got Fortunate Son with those delicious pizzas. And then just down the street, Piefalutin for a slice of banana cream pie that'll make you forget you just ate an entire pizza. Pretty dangerous combination. Great neighborhoods, great people. A couple of places that have absolutely destroyed any self-control I once had. Garland, Texas. Come hungry. Leave happy.

Hey, it's Jason Pullman on Texas Country 99.5, the world famous Wolf. How about we get out of this Texas heat and send you somewhere you might actually need a hoodie for? Colorado, Denver, Red Rocks, cool mountain air, and Ella Langley, Under the Stars. I mean, come on. That's a country music bucket list night right there. And we're sending you and your person, flights, hotel tickets, all taken care of. Your chance to win the whole dang trip is coming up at 6:13. 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

0: 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It's Jason Pullman. Forget this Texas heat. We're choosing Colorado.
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0: Cool mountain air, red rocks under the stars, and Ella Langley lighting up one of the most iconic stages in the world. 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I don't know why, but whatever. I don't choose these keywords. 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
6: Got some Carrollton slowing, 35 south towards Sandy Lake. The wreck's blocking the left lane, so that's stacked up from Business 121. Downtown Dallas, Woodall Rogers, west at Pearl, a stall over on that left-hand side. And there's also the construction stack up, I-20 west at 45. They're doing that bridge repair. Only the left center lane gets by until further notice, and it's solid back from Dowdy Ferry. I'm Katie London on 99.5 The Wolf.
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0: Country star Keith Urban reminds us all, work and no play is pretty dull.
1: I always liken it to being in a sandbox and just like calling a bunch of friends over and just going to make some stuff and see what happens. And the thing I keep being reminded of is that it's called playing music. And I think a lot of the times we all forget that because it's a job as well, but it's like it's playing. It's the first word is playing guitar, playing the drums, playing music, playing. It's meant to have a playfulness quality about it.

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There's George. My name is Jason. This is Texas Country on 99.5 The Wolf. College football, the Cowboys, and perfect fall weather. Well, one out of three ain't bad. Hook 'em.

0: Texas Country 99.5, the world famous Wolf. It's Jason Pohlman. Hey, if you've got kids, you already know how big this is. Monster Jam tickets, big trucks, big jumps, lots of noise, basically everything kids absolutely love. And we're giving away tickets all weekend long. Oh, right here on this radio station, 99.5 The Wolf. Your first chance to win those Monster Jam tickets. And you got to say it like this.
1: Monster Jam.
0: Yeah. Happens in 6 minutes.

0: Gravedigger to 888-787-1995 for your chance to win a couple of pairs of tickets. And yeah, we're giving them away all weekend long because apparently the only thing louder than Monster Jam is your kids when you tell them you won.
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5: It is still taking some time across Lake Ray Hubbard into Rockwall. There was a stall, I-30 East at Ridge Road. They've just gotten cleared away, but it's still going to take about 20 extra minutes from Bass Pro. Westbound 30, heading from Jim Miller into downtown. Still have some brake tapping, adding about 20 minutes. Carrollton, there's a 35 southbound wreck at Sandy Lake. And one Corinth on 35 North at Corinth Parkway. They're just getting that over to the shoulder. I'm Katie London on 99.5 The Wolf.
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14: 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I don't like songs that don't give me images in my mind. 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Sometimes you don't always know what they mean, but there's some great words in there. Hotel California is a good example. I don't know totally what that's about, but, you know, on a dark desert highway, you know, it's just, you see everything they're saying.

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Vintage Diamond Rio. It's Jason Pullman on Texas Country 99.5, the world famous Wolf, at Jason Pullman, P-U-L-L-M-A-N. All right, parents, you want to be a hero this weekend? 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
5: I'm very happy to be the first woman to have a bar on Broadway. And my friend and designer, Farrah Queen from Oklahoma, came and helped me put my stamp on this place because I really wanted to make sure that it had some girl vibes and obviously a rhinestone saddle because everyone needs one of those. But I definitely have seen since I've been going down there, all the girls doing exactly what I was hoping they would do, which was come there and party and have a place to feel safe and happy and really go honky-tonkin'.

0: Country star Kane Brown talks about his buddy, Chris Young.
1: Yeah, that was one of the things, like, before, you know, anybody even really knew who I was. You know, I just kept covering his songs, and I wanted him to notice me so bad. And the first time I met him, I met his mom as well. And I remember her telling me, like, yeah, we knew about you before, you know, anybody else. Because somebody hit him up whenever I put Getting You Home on YouTube. And she listened to it and then showed Chris. Now just getting to write with him whenever, and just, it's surreal.

0: The Hammer Alley Podcast, an 80s flashback mockumentary. How did they go from top of the rock to rock bottom?
1: Denver, you are the greatest crowd we've ever had. 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

0: Old Dominion's Matthew Ramsey gives Kenny Chesney a lot of the credit for their success.
1: He's just so inspiring. The experience of being on that tour for so long, and the relationships and the fan base, and just being a sponge and soaking all of that up.
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We'll see him tonight. TR at the AAC. Looking forward to that. It's Jason Pohlman. Thank you for listening in Bedford. Bedford is another Texas town we love, or wherever you've been listening to us from. I so appreciate you, not only this afternoon, tonight, all week and all weekend long. I'll talk to you tomorrow afternoon at 2. Hope you have a beautiful weekend. By the way, 10% chance of rain on Sunday. Yeah, like any of us think that's actually going to happen. There's no way that's going to come on. It hasn't rained in 2.5 months. It's ridiculous. Vicky and Nightwolf is coming up next on 99.5, the world famous Wolf.